101 WIXX. All right, so, you know, it's one of those Mother Nature jokes. Technically, this weekend is the last weekend of summer, officially, on the board. And it looks like it's going to be a wet weekend all weekend long. But then it's going to get beautiful again on Monday when we all have to go back to work. Go figure, right? Here's Ella Langley. Just

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1: The Beaches, Edge of the Earth. A lot more requests for that one. You can always get yours in. 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Otherwise, text in 31011. You know what to do. Bad Wolves right now and Zombie. And we'll get into Stella Lefty. A lot of requests for that. Boston coming up.

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1: All right, so Travis Kelce has been named as one of the victims in a $35 million Ponzi scheme. The man behind it, Siddharth Jawar. Jawahar? I don't know. It's like a Star Wars name, but he's been sentenced to 11 years in prison. Prosecutors haven't said how much Travis lost, but, you know, his name was tied to the funds connected to the scheme. Meanwhile, 83-year-old Judge Judy is stepping away from being a TV personality, but not from television. She's going to executive produce her son's new courtroom show, Adam's Law. So I guess the robe is staying in the family. And Spider-Man, did you hear about this? Brand New Day is now the highest grossing movie ever at the U.S. box office, passing The Force Awakens. Tom Holland could reportedly make over $100 million from the film. That's a big ticket. That's the Foxerazzi, where Travis got stung financially. Judge Judy passed the gavel, and Spider-Man just webbed up on the record book.
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1: WIXX's junior sports reporter Bex joins Hayes weekday afternoons to break down the NFL and his picks. 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

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It's 101 WIXX and 840, 940, 1140, 144, 40. 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

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Talking about Shaboozy's Cowgirl. It's 101 WIXX music. 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

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Noon kickoff. 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

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I can't.

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Have you heard it? 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

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All right, remember, you text money to 31011 to get in on it, but make sure you're listening 8:40 tomorrow morning. 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

101 WIXX, good evening, late night crew. Roxy's officially clocked in, the music is up, and we've got all night to cause a little harmless chaos. 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

101 WIXX. We're going to be keeping it cute, caffeinated, and slightly chaotic tonight. Sounds like a good time. 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

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I've got a late night crew that's always requesting some MGK. So that one is for you. Much love. And what would you do with 20 bucks if you had 20 bucks in your pocket? Thrift shopping? Thrift shopping with Macklemore? Heck, I'd do it. Here he is on WIXX. What?

WIX Sex. We're going to be heading into the last weekend of the summer coming up here this weekend. So what are your plans? What do you got going on? Text me 31011. I want to hear those last summer weekend plans. And here's the newest from 3 Days Grace on WIXX.

Usher on WIX Sex. That's for sure to get my feet going. I can already see my heart rate going up. These little circles on my on my watch are getting excited. Woo-wee! Here's the newest from Tame Impala on WIX Sex.

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And you can hear all the exclusive coverage you don't get on TV here with Wayne and Larry on the call. 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

WIXX. Why is it that we turned on the radio when we're looking for an address or trying to concentrate? Like, apparently our eyes needed silence. This is Roxy on WIXX.

0: This is Roxy on WIXX, and to everybody saying, I should probably go to bed. Yeah, you've been saying that for the last 45 minutes, so just stay tuned, because I've got a lot of great music coming up, so you won't want to miss it on WIXX.
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I'm shopping online. 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But wondering where my third grade teacher is now? 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

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If you're working third shift tonight, I've got the music. And if you're just awake because you made poor bedtime choices, I've also got the music. 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

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Speaking of dreams, do you ever remember your dreams? I feel like very, very seldomly I will remember pieces and parts of my dreams. But otherwise, it's like I know that I dreamt something, but I don't remember what it was. 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Here's Post Malone on WIXX.

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Join us in Seymour this Saturday to celebrate Home of the Hamburger for the Seymour Burger Fest. There are going to be so many incredible events. 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

101 WIXX. I definitely had the Darren's Dance Crews video from back when. Then he taught the Bye Bye Bye dance, and it is forever instilled in my memory. What a nostalgic feeling. This is Roxy on WIXX.

WIXX. You know, nothing good happens after midnight, except apparently this show. 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Here's Audrey Holbert, WIXX.

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And if you're still awake, hi. I think we're best friends now. I don't know. I don't make the rules. 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

101 WIXX. Clouds and some afternoon rain today. High of 67. Saturday stays cloudy with a few showers and 64. She's starting to get chilly, folks. Here's Grace Abrams on WIXX.

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Afternoon rain today with a high of 67 and a few more showers tomorrow with a high of 64. Okay.

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101 WIXX, we've got some cozy weather incoming. A high of 67 with some rain today, then cloudy and 64 on Saturday. And stay tuned, we've got the morning show coming up with Huggy, Natalie, and Corey starting at 5.

0: We're so close.
1: And I told Corey the other day, I said, no, every time I hit the button, it cracks now. Yeah, something's up.
2: It's all like crackly.
1: So I have my volume down. Hey, bring
3: Big Jamal in on Monday.
1: And I'll see if Big Jamal works.
3: Because if that's the case, I feel like it's your computer.
1: I don't know. We should try somebody's phone or something. Or something with something in it. Nobody has an eighth inch. That's the thing about my computer. The new one, I don't think has an eighth inch.
0: Not the eighth inch.
3: People are like, what are we talking about? We're talking about Huggy soundboard. So we don't have the Good Morning Neverland the way we used to. Mm-hmm. We're trying to figure it out because we have a new soundboard in the studio as of like a few weeks ago. And we're still working out the kinks. That's what's going on. It's 5:15. So, yeah. Good morning. Huggy, you got to tell us. We're going to start off with story time. Ready? Story time with Huggy.
1: You want me to tell you about it now?
3: Story time with Huggy. Yeah, I figured let's get it out of the way because it's kind of gross, but also pretty funny.
1: All right. So yesterday we were at the meet and greet with Savannah.
3: Savannah
0: and her husband were so chill and amazing.
3: By the way, amazing story about Savannah. We'll talk about it at 5:50.
0: Yes.
1: Okay. So my stomach's been hurting for the last 2 days. Have no idea why. It's giving me some PTSD, some trauma from when I was drinking because my stomach would be messed up.
3: Every morning you'd be running to the bathroom like five times a day.
1: Yesterday that was happening to me. The next morning, I just kept running back to the bathroom. So we're sitting there having a nice conversation, nice little chat with our meet and greet winners. And my stomach starts going. It's not feeling very good. Oh. I go to the bathroom at Parker Johns.
3: You were gone for a long time.
1: I was sweating, like a dripping sweat from my forehead. So I walk in there and there's somebody in the bathroom stall.
3: There's
1: one stall to be able to sit down and relieve yourself. And he's in there. I'm in there and I walk out. I'm like, okay, dude, I got to get to a gas station, something. So all of a sudden I was like, no, I can wait. Go back into the bathroom, still sweating. So this lady that's the hostess is looking at me like I'm crazy. I got sweat on my face and I'm running back and forth between the bathrooms. Is this kid on drugs? No, I'm not. I just have to poop really bad.
3: Yeah.
1: So I walk in there and I'm like, okay, I'll just act like I'm washing my hands. I wash my hands for a good 3 minutes.
3: And he's just sitting there.
1: Finally, I start to hear him ching, ching, ching, ching, ching, pull up his pants. Flush, and it felt like 10 minutes for him to get out of there. So he finally gets out, he opens the door, and I run past him right into, I was like, sorry, dude, and I ripped my, dude, that guy heard some things.
3: Was it Dumb and Dumber?
1: Yes. It was straight up just like Harry when Lloyd put the colon blow in his smoothie, and
0: Oh my gosh.
1: The crazy thing is the guy that came out of the bathroom, he washed his hands for just as long as I did.
3: Well,
1: before I went in there. So I think he was just recording me. Because these sounds I were making were from a movie.
3: They were demonic.
1: It was wild.
3: You know, we've all been there before, and that's why I said we should talk about this, even though it's kind of gross, because we've all been there before. Everybody's been in that where you have to go, and somebody's in the one stall that you have access to, and, mm-hmm. and you start to panic because you're like, what do I do?
1: Yeah.
3: What do I do?
1: I mean, why are there two urinals? That urinal was about to get it.
3: Yeah. I mean, honestly, that would be the option, right?
1: What else? What do you want me to do?
0: You could have been like, dude, scoot over a little bit.
1: Oh, man. That's
0: or you could have texted me and I could have let you in the woman's one. And then just stand guard.
1: That would have taken too long.
0: Promise you don't want to go in there right now.
1: It wasn't hard. It was straight up just like a gallon of water.
0: Okay. You know what I mean?
3: All right. That's, yeah.
1: I'm just saying, like, that's a completely different, like, I would have waited for you.
3: Yeah. Heck no, yes. I know what you're saying.
1: This one was like back in the day when I was wearing those khaki pants during the meeting and I pooped my pants. This was that kind of poop.
3: Okay. Well,
1: it's 5:15.
3: It's 5:18 and 55 degrees here, folks. Thank you for putting up with Roggy's story, but it is semi-related.
2: Did you call me
0: Roggy?
3: Roggy.
0: Yeah.
3: No, I said Huggy, didn't I? Oh,
1: yeah. Isn't your name anyway. Coddles or Boogers?
3: I hate everything today. All right, well, hopefully you're feeling better. We're going to play a little game of Worst to First later on. They have announced the finalists for the National Toy Hall of Fame.
0: Oh.
3: Some old school classics, some relatively newer toys. We'll see what you guys think deserves to get in. We are on the cusp of Screen Free Week, and we're going to have the lady who inspired us to do this on the radio with us to give us some tips and maybe some things we can do next week for Screen Free Week at 6:50.
0: I'm nervous about Screen Free
3: Week. I kind of am too, but I think it'll be good. I think it'll be good. Freak Out Friday at 7:40 this morning. 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
18: Rain moves in later today and showers will be with us through tomorrow. For today, mostly cloudy with showers this afternoon, high near 65. Tonight, cloudy, showers, possible thunderstorms, low 56. Tomorrow, cloudy with showers, high 63. On Sunday, mostly cloudy, high 66. From Fox 11, your station for severe weather coverage, I'm meteorologist Pete Potoniak on 101 WIXX. Now back to Huggy, Natalie, and Corey.
3: Yeah, so much for the final weekend of summer. It's 55 degrees right now on WIXX. You know, it's kind of funny. We get these little bits and pieces that come out from different people that were at Taylor and Travis's wedding, because it was so locked down and we couldn't find out anything about it.
0: Yes.
3: The latest is that Brad Pitt lost his date at the wedding. The dance floor was so big that he literally couldn't find her for a while.
0: Oh.
1: Just for a while.
3: Yeah. You thought maybe she left, but she didn't.
1: I wonder what she looked like. Who was she?
3: I don't recognize her name, but...
1: Brad Pitt's got taste.
3: I'm going to guess that she wasn't ugly. Here's Taylor now.

0: There is the birthday boy himself, Alex Warren. Aww.
1: Oh, how old is he? 21?
0: How old do you think Alex Warren is, by the way? Anybody guess? Guesses?
1: I'll say 24.
0: Mm-mm. Say 24.
2: 33.
0: We got Luddy in the studio doing sports here in a second. Luddy, how old is Alex Warren? I know you're a big fan.
3: 21, 33. I'll go in the middle. 26.
0: 26. Luddy on the nose.
1: Dang.
3: I get both prizes.
0: I know.
3: This is Price is Right, Rules Right.
0: Yeah, exactly. Here we go.
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6: Hey, Luddy.
0: Hi, Luddy. Good morning. It's 5:32.
3: I have always wanted to be a T-ball umpire.
6: I believe it.
1: You still can be.
0: Dream big.
3: Where in the area should I try to be a T-ball umpire?
1: You got to ask
3: Corey. You guys do stuff with the Little Rockers, right?
0: Yeah, we do the Little Rockers of the Month. Yeah, I mean, there's a ton of... I know the guy in Appleton for the Little League. I'm sure he could help you out.
3: Okay.
6: Why not? Dude, that would be dope. Coach Luds.
3: Well, until then, I'll keep hanging out in the Packers locker room and giving you guys updates.
0: Yeah, we like that too.
3: Packers, 3.5-point favorites as they fly to New Jersey tomorrow. Remember, they play in New Jersey, not New York City.
0: New Jersey.
3: You guys ever been to that part of... Yeah, I've been to Jersey City. That's
0: Hoboken,
3: a little different than New York.
0: Joking.
1: I love Hoboken.
3: Oh, do you really?
1: I
3: heard it's a good time.
1: It is.
3: I heard it's a 20-something's dream.
1: I would even consider going there in my 30s now, too. And the city you have, the view of New York you have from Hoboken is beautiful.
3: Really?
1: Mm-hmm.
6: Okay. I think Corey thinks that we're saying Hoboken to mess with them.
0: No, I know it.
3: Oh,
0: Hoboken.
3: Okay.
0: Hoboken, no joke.
3: That's a real place.
0: That's where Frank Sinatra's from, mm-hmm. right?
3: Hoboken. Is it really?
0: Wasn't that a trivia question?
6: Wasn't it? Well,
0: or a statue? There's something about Frank Sinatra.
6: Frank
0: and Hoboken.
6: Sinatra and what's his name? Frankie Valli from there.
0: Oh.
6: I just
3: Frankie's
6: made that
3: still
6: up.
3: Touring.
0: You totally made that up.
6: Well, Frankie's still touring because he's got all that debt from his cousin.
3: Oh, I was trying to figure out why he's in his 90s and still touring, but
6: he's got a lot of debt.
0: Okay, back to the Packers.
3: Yeah, so this is going to be a different kind of game than what we saw with the Vikings. The Jets are going to run the ball. There's going to be 2-3 tight ends out there sometimes. It's going to be a very ground and pound game from the Jets, which kind of worries me a little bit. If they're able to shorten the game and get ahead on the Packers, I just hope we don't go 0-2. But the Packers are the better team.
0: Yeah.
3: 3.5-point favorites.
0: I mean, if they lose to the Jets, yikes.
3: Yeah, then
0: I just can't picture that happening. Braylon Allen, though, former Fond du Lac Cardinal, Fond du Lac High School and Badger, is going to be playing for the Jets.
3: Did you ever get a chance to see him play in person in high school by chance?
0: Never did, but I mean, saw the stats. He was doing in Fond du Lac what Kingston Allen is doing this year at Notre Dame.
3: Well said. I got to see him at Wisconsin. I think he's still 17 years old. That was the joke. He started college at 17, and I think he's actually still 17 5 years later.
0: He's only 22.
3: Is he really? Yeah.
0: He's young.
3: On to the Brewers. They lost yesterday. Do you remember we talked magic number the other day?
1: Yes.
3: So there's new magic numbers.
1: All right.
3: So to get the NL bye, which means they would get a couple days off before the playoffs start for them, the magic number is 4. So that means they're looking for wins by themselves and then losses by the Dodgers.
1: I have a question.
0: Yeah.
3: Yes, who clinched the NL West yesterday,
1: by the way? Do they just roll a dice and that's the magic number?
3: It's math that you and I, we don't need to figure out. Just let somebody else tell us.
6: Yeah. Math.
3: Okay. Math.
6: 4. Math be mathin'.
1: Your magic number is 3.
3: Your magic number is
1: like, is it just
3: 1.
1: Like a
3: Count
1: Chocula
3: of
1: locker
3: numbers
1: room?
3: Over here.
0: How did you come up with this? It's magic.
3: Yeah, sure. And lastly, Badgers at home tomorrow. They got Eastern Michigan looking to go 2-1 on the season.
0: Oh, well, let's hope they do that. They should win that game.
3: Let's hope.
0: Keep our fingers crossed. All right, that's another edition of Go Sports with Luddy. It's 5:35. Have a great weekend, Luddy.
3: You as well. Enjoy the weather today.
0: Yeah,
3: hopefully
0: I know.
3: It's not too rainy.
0: It's the last full weekend of summer, and it doesn't feel like it at all.
3: Nope.
0: But that's okay. We won't complain. Dexter and the Moonrocks, here's Freaking Out on 101 WIXX.

0: 101 WIXX. Okay, 3, 2, 1. Should I be a stupid, annoying DJ?
1: You're not?
2: Wow.
1: Zing.
2: Shots fired.
0: You're going to need one of those this weekend. That's Umbrella by Rihanna on WIXX.
1: Oh.
2: I want to hear what
1: Corey, you're so funny.
2: I want to hear what Corey sounded like doing radio when he was like.
0: Should
2: 21.
0: I pull up? I have
1: Can
0: an old
1: you
0: air
1: please?
0: Check. I have old air checks. I have them on cassette tape, though, because that was back in the day when we used to have to record everything on cassette tape. Now, you guys have cassette tape air checks, don't you? Or was that before your time?
2: No. I have cassette tape air checks from when I was like 10. And
1: I have cassette tape air checks when I was recording myself singing with the radio when I was 10.
0: Okay, well, you guys were probably 10 when I was on the radio and back then. So
3: I don't know, do the math, dude.
0: Yeah, probably could. Don't feel like doing math. We're not good at that. We learned that yesterday with our song bit.
3: Yeah.
1: Oh.
3: That was a tough one.
0: Hey, this guy's lion's diet saved his life.
1: Oh.
0: He eats a meat-only lion diet. This poor guy from Florida had psoriasis covering 90% of his body. Do you guys know what psoriasis is? It basically looks like your skin is a scab.
3: Oh.
0: 90% of his body. He had deep depression. He was suicidal because of it. And he ended up watching a TED Talk with this lady named Michaela Peterson. And she is the daughter of a psychologist who used a meat-only elimination diet and tackled his own. And then she did the same thing and tackled her own health issues. So this guy said, I'm going to try it. So basically, all he eats now is ground beef and steak and nothing else. And he said within a few weeks, his psoriasis completely cleared up. He's not suicidal anymore. He's not depressed anymore. And he's 50 years old. He's only 50, so he's not that old. And he said it's completely changed his life. Now, he admits that, look, this isn't for everybody. But the reason I bring this up is because it's amazing that people don't realize that, and Huggy, you could attest to this probably more than anyone, is what you put in your body affects you so much mentally, physically. And I think people forget that. Like, oh, I feel like crap today. Well, what have you been putting in your body?
1: Mm-hmm. Right.
0: You know, and it's, you know, I feel like I'm preaching here, but this is just a good reminder of that. And look, you know, the lion diet is not going to work for everyone, but it might work for some people, and it worked for this guy. Here's this thing. I didn't realize this. We've all heard of Comic-Con. There's a thing called Carnicon for carnivore diets. And it's a virtual convention centered around carnivore diets, and it runs this weekend.
1: Wait, it's virtual? I want to go and see men eat meat and tear into it. That sounds like fun.
3: Go get me a steak.
1: I mean, nothing says alpha more than just a big buff man being like, I don't know.
3: With no
1: steak.
3: Fork or knives?
0: Yeah.
1: Yes.
0: Just nothing.
1: Hand like back mouth. In the day. And they're also building stuff.
0: Caveman. Yes. You're like a caveman. You love the caveman.
3: On a scale of 1 to 10, me, oh no, the most caveman-like, Thomas, your boyfriend, me, or Corey, go.
1: Oh, God.
3: Mm-hmm. Let's see.
1: You're
3: this.
1: The most caveman-like.
0: Huggy, yeah.
1: Because you can build and cook meat.
0: Mm-hmm. Well, I feel like it's also because you only had one or two utensils at your old house. So you had to eat with
1: your
0: hands.
1: You had no choice.
0: Yeah, you had to be a caveman.
3: Honestly, side note, there was a time, at least the first year I was here, that I didn't have a microwave either. So I was warming things up on the stove.
1: Yeah, and then I would say, Corey, you'd be next because you can kind of build things and you're very good with your diet. And then Thomas, because he doesn't build or cook. I am the caveman in the relationship.
0: Yeah. Caveman Natalie there.
1: You know what? When is this make him go?
0: It's this weekend. It's a virtual thing. Look at Carnicon.
1: But it kind of reminds me of Liver King. Do you remember Liver King?
3: Dude, he just melted or had a crash out. And like really? When he this was
0: Who's
3: a couple
0: that?
3: Months ago.
1: Okay, ring blind. Liver King is the guy that got very popular in 2020. And he would be online this really Jack guy. He's like, all I eat is liver and meat. And he would have these supplements that he made. He was a huge Joe Rogan fan, but Joe Rogan clowned him all the time and never allowed him on his podcast. And then it turned out like, what, a year, 2 years ago, he was a huge fraud because he would take steroids and it wasn't just based on liver. And it was there was a whole documentary about him.
3: Yeah, so he him and Joe Rogan. Like, he just wants to talk to Joe Rogan or fight Joe Rogan. It was the big thing. A couple months ago, he has a restraining order against Joe Rogan has a restraining order against him because he flew to Texas and was trying to find him, and he was making these videos. And
0: he was trying to get on Joe Rogan's podcast.
1: What a weirdo.
0: Yeah, that's so a little strange.
3: I haven't heard from him since then, and I was like, dang, dude.
0: Yeah.
3: One of his eyes were all black, so people were saying that his liver is just going to fail him because
0: overdid it. Yeah. He overdid it, yeah.
3: He shouldn't have did all
0: liver,
3: that.
0: Man. Can you guys handle liver?
3: No.
1: I've never had liver.
0: Haven't you?
3: Go ask Mike Dubord. He's got some in the freezer.
1: Well, and that's the thing. Mike Dubord.
0: Okay, Mike DeBoard is a guy who works on the Classic Country station down the hall from us.
1: Yes, he did a carnivore diet. Do you remember that? But then he turned like yellow.
3: I didn't want to say anything to him, but he did turn a little yellow.
1: He turned a little yellow.
3: Yeah, and now I think he tanned it away.
0: He was cooking.
1: He's fine now.
0: He gave me a bite of chicken liver one day because he's making it in the toaster oven in there. I was like, I'll give it a shot. And I have a high tolerance for nasty food. I almost couldn't get it down. Just the consistency, because it's a weird consistency. It's hard to describe until you have it. And some people love it. Most people are like, no, thank you. But it is healthy.
3: Yeah, you should come to a Korean barbecue spot with us, and we'll eat the chicken hearts.
1: I do want to try that.
0: Are they raw?
3: Well, you cook them, so you're on the table. There's a grill.
0: It's probably
3: in the
0: super
3: middle.
0: Tender.
3: It wasn't tender. It was like chewy.
0: Oh.
3: Yeah, and I had two of them, so I had the. I don't know why I had the second one.
1: Speaking of chickens, real quick before I forget, we need to talk about later in the show why everyone's wrong about the T-Rex and the chickens.
0: Oh, yeah, we've heard that theory.
3: Is it your theory or is it somebody else's actual theory?
1: No, it's what I've been saying this whole time about dinosaurs.
0: Hold that thought.
1: Thank you.
0: Thank you for diverting us.
1: I got you.
0: Shane says Liver King ate raw meat. Oh, yuck.
1: Corey, you really need to look up Liver King. I actually think you'll like him.
3: He's at first people were like, dang, this guy's in good shape and seems pretty normal. And then after a while,
0: he fell off the deep end.
3: Yeah, because the steroids that he was using and pumping into his body made him look yellow too.
1: And what's that guy's name? What's his name? RFK Jr.
0: Yeah.
1: Right?
0: He does that now.
1: Him and Liver King did a video together working out and doing cold plunges together. And it was the most awkward thing I've ever watched.
3: Well, and Kid Rock did one with him too.
1: Yes. Maybe that was it. Maybe it was Kid Rock and him, not Liver King.
3: They're the same. One skinny, one's a little swollen. One of them looks like my finger. The other one looks like my hair.
0: Wow. It's Marshmello in Portugal, the man now on IXX.

0: Marshmello and Portugal the Man. Kind of an interesting combo there. A song's called Phoenix on 101 WIXX. It's 5:52. We were just talking about meat. And this guy in the Lions diet. Yesterday, we had some delicious meat at Parker John's. Mm-hmm. Where it was another meet and greet. And Savannah was our winner. And her husband came. And Savannah... story that she told, and she didn't lead with this because it happened like 18 years ago, so it was in her past, but it was one of those stories where
1: I didn't believe it at first, but then she kept going with the details and I'm like, oh dang, that really happened.
2: Yeah, she was 23 and she was climbing the monument in
0: the National Monument.
1: She was hiking.
0: It was in Colorado because they moved here to Manitowoc from Colorado a year ago.
2: Yeah, so they're newbies. And she was hiking with her friend, and she fell 100 feet and landed on an edge or a ledge and broke her leg.
0: Her neck. Shoulder.
2: Something was wrong with her sternum.
1: She had to have surgery on that.
2: She had to have surgery, and they had to wire her sternum.
0: They had to, they life flighted her out. It took them 2 hours to get her into a harness. Off this ledge. Mm. She said there was so many miracles that happened, and the fact that I'm even alive, they happened to flag down, because she was with her friend who didn't know the area.
2: Yeah.
0: And flagged down a car. It happened to be an experienced mountain climber was in that car who climbed down and was able to secure her on the ledge so she didn't roll off the ledge.
2: Right.
0: Because if she had rolled off, she would have died for sure, because it was another like 300 feet down. And then it took them 2 hours to get her into the harness and life flight her out of there. She was in a coma for a week, unconscious.
2: Yes.
0: It was just crazy to hear a story like that. And you're like, wow, that is a survival story.
2: They just couldn't knock her down at all.
1: Well, and then she said that the dude she was with had finally a little bit of cell service. And he called the rescue
0: 911.
1: Team, 911, mm-hmm. right away. And then he had enough wherewithal to go and get a car as well, because you don't know how long the rescue team's going to be there. So we went and good friend. That's all I'm saying.
0: Yeah, I mean, saved her life. And she said that normally people don't get cell phone service where they were, but for some reason that day at that time that guy's phone worked, and otherwise again she would have been she would have been dead. That was
2: a
0: crazy story.
2: She lived so she can have lunch with us.
0: that was
1: the highlight of her living.
0: It was the reason she survived.
2: I know I have to be somewhere on September 17, 2026.
0: I don't know where yet.
1: What if that's what happened? Never mind. I don't want to go into that.
0: Everybody's
1: been apprenticing
0: for a reason, right?
1: Oh my gosh. But she was super awesome.
0: Yeah, it was a lot of fun. Awesome. She was talking about they're going to have a food truck in Manitowoc now. And here's the other point I wanted to make about it. She mentioned this. So she was 23, mm-hmm. as you said, when all this happened. And after she got out of the hospital, it was like, I don't know, a month or two later,
2: mm-hmm.
0: or a month or whatever it was. She said she was in hospital for a month, I think. The fact that she survived, she was like, I looked at life totally different. And like, I was on cloud nine that I was even alive. Like every day was a celebration. And I thought, man, if all of us had that same perspective, we wake up every morning, we're alive. We're, you know, relatively healthy. Most of us, you know, thank God. And if you had that outlook on life, how much better would your life be? If you just woke up and looked at every day as a gift, because that's what she looked at that point, especially, and she still does now to a degree, but right afterwards, you're like, I can't believe I'm even here.
1: I wish I woke up to a bow every morning.
2: I just thought of something funny in my head. I don't know if I could say that.
1: Probably shouldn't.
0: Does it have to do with your sixth sense of death humor?
2: I do have a very bad relationship with death, with dark humor. Yes. No, it's nothing like that. But I said a lot of people should be lucky every day they don't get my hands right now.
1: I haven't heard that one.
0: Wow. Okay.
1: That's a new one.
2: Some people need to wake up and get slapped.
1: Jeez.
0: The wrath of Natalie.
1: Every morning. Yeah.
0: The wrath of Natalie.
1: You either get a bow or a slap, okay? One's a gift, one's a you need...
2: Watch
1: time.
2: Your mouth, and it'll depend on which one you get in my world.
0: All right, on the way, we've got a $1,000 minute. We'll play at 6.

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12: Cloudy and cool with some showers to start the weekend. For today, cloudy with showers this afternoon, high 65. Tonight, cloudy with showers, possible thunderstorms, low 56. Tomorrow, cloudy with showers, high only 63. Mostly cloudy on Sunday, high 66. From Fox 11, your station for severe weather coverage, I'm meteorologist Pete Potoniak on 101 WIXX. 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
1: 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Welcome to what's going to be a wet weekend. Looks like some rain tonight, possibly heavy rain at times. And then tomorrow, some rain. 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
4: Hey, Rob, what are you doing on the floor?
1: Hey, we got Colin on the line in Kakana. Colin, are you at work this morning, right?
5: Yes.
1: Do you have your coworkers gathered around to try to help you win this $1,000?
5: Yes.
1: All right. How many people are we working with there?
5: I got two next to me right now.
1: Okay. All right. So as Natalie always says, we'll only take the answers from you. So just make sure you actually say the answers. And if you get all 10 correct in 60 seconds, you start your weekend with $1,000. How do you feel? You feeling good?
5: Sure.
6: He's ready.
1: He's ready. All right, let's do this. Coming down in 3, 2, 1, go.
6: What city is infamous for dyeing the city river green on St. Patrick's Day?
5: Chicago.
6: How many years are in a millennium?
5: 100.
6: No.
5: 1,000.
6: What is the name of the grumpy green character who lives in a trash can?
5: Oscar.
6: In what year was the Declaration of Independence signed?
5: 1776.
6: In the movie The Wizard of Oz, what color are Dorothy's slippers?
5: Red.
6: Which animated movie features a girl named Riley and the emotions joy, sadness, and anger?
5: Inside Out.
6: What is the Roman numeral for 5?
5: B.
6: What is the real name of the character, the child, in The Mandalorian?
5: Skip.
6: Which U.S. president was credited with bringing macaroni and cheese to the United States?
5: England. Skip.
6: In the TV show The Office, what is the name of the company that they work for?
5: Thunder Mifflin.
6: What is the name of the...
1: We're grooving. Yeah. Colin, you got through all 10. You got 8 out of 10 correct. That was pretty dang good.
6: Somebody is going to win this thousand soon.
1: Yeah, that guy's like,
6: whoever was helping you, have him sign up next week. He was the smart one.
1: Colin, you were just living
7: by that guy.
6: He was helping. Really? No, he knew him all.
7: The child in The Mandalorian is Grogu, which would be Baby Yoda. We would have accepted that too. Thomas Jefferson is credited for bringing macaroni and cheese to the United States. So,
5: okay.
1: Yeah, Thomas Jefferson. Colin, thank you so much for playing in Kakana. We appreciate it. And sign up again and have your coworker sign up. You can play again sometime, okay?
5: All right, sounds good.
1: Have a good weekend. Take care, bud.
5: You too.
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1: It'll be the first parade that I wear just normal clothes.
0: So we've decided that you're not going to dress up in anything. You really don't have anything. Have you smelled the pickle costume?
2: Have you smelled?
1: I have to find it. I don't know. I thought I threw it away because it smelled so bad.
0: Is it in your office?
1: It might be.
0: I feel like there's a whole corner of costumes that you've worn before different things in your 4 years here.
1: Yeah.
2: I have an adult Chucky costume can wear.
1: I have the mascot, the Mrs. Goutfire, because if I eat beef or any type of burger, I will get gout.
2: You know who we should bring? Naughtily.
1: Oh, where is she been?
2: And put her in the passenger seat.
1: By the way, Naughtily is Natalie, but in a big dummy style. Or no,
2: a doll.
0: It was a life-size dummy. So it was when Natalie
2: doll.
0: Broke.
1: I was getting him confused.
0: When Natalie broke her back, we bought a life-sized kind of like model so we could do TikTok videos with Natalie since she was incapacitated for a while. And we called her Natalie. And we got a black wig and everything, so it looks just like her.
1: Yeah, I think it still has your pants on it.
2: It does.
0: Yeah, where did Natalie go? We haven't... you know where she is?
2: She's by Hayes's... thing, I
0: no,
2: think.
0: She's not.
2: She?
0: I don't know. I think they have her propped up somewhere because it looks like a real person when you look at it at first.
1: It freaks people out.
0: It does. Anyway, we put Natalie. No, because isn't Atlas riding up front with me in the van?
2: Yeah, if he comes.
0: Okay. World's largest hamburger parade, 11 o'clock. Make sure you're there tomorrow. There's a cornhole tournament, a burger eating contest at 1, the giant ketchup slide at 4, live music, hot air balloon glow. It's going to be fun all day long in Seymour. So if you don't have any plans, you're looking for something fun to do, text BURGER to 31011, and we'll see you in Seymour tomorrow for Burger Fest.
1: I see what you did there.

0: There's Olivia Dean on WIXX 621. It's Huggy, Natalie, and Corey on the eve of the final weekend of summer. Technically, it's 53 degrees, cloudy, and it's going to be kind of a rainy day today.
1: You know, we will not see another sunset.
0: What?
1: After, what is it,
0: 7 p.m.
1: until March now.
0: March 18th is the next time the sun will set.
1: It's depression
0: after 7
1: season.
0: p.m. No, don't say that.
2: Wait, is it?
1: Yeah.
2: Oh, I can't even tell.
1: Everyone
2: anymore.
1: Get your happy light.
0: You're so happy now, Huggy. And you'll be even happier when you find out your favorite toy made the National Hall of Fame. Or did it, because there's 12 finalists for the 2026 class. Now, they only usually let in like 3 or 4. Last year, they let in Battleship, Slime, and Trivial Pursuit.
2: Which is, aren't those two games?
1: Well,
2: are they toys? You don't play with Trivial Pursuit.
0: Well, you do, though. I mean,
2: well, that's a, it's cards, isn't it?
1: Pies.
2: There's pies?
0: Yeah, Trivial Pursuit. It's the little pie pieces.
1: Yeah, that you put in there.
0: Yeah.
2: Huh. I guess I've never. No, I had friends.
1: I think I'd be a lot better at Trivial Pursuit now because of $1,000 minute questions.
0: You probably would.
2: Honestly,
0: yeah.
2: I say I had friends, but that's a friend game, and I didn't. I played by myself.
0: I was going to say.
1: He's like, you win.
2: Thank you.
0: You know what, Huggy? I'm just going to say it's fairly obvious you've never played Trivial Pursuit.
2: I didn't know there was pie involved. I would have been playing.
0: So here are some of the finalists, and we're going to go worst to first between the two of you. Homies, play along in your head. Okay, I'm going to give you 5 different toys that are some of the finalists this year.
1: Okay.
0: Here they are. Ready? Polly Pocket.
1: Okay.
0: Tickle Me Elmo.
1: Mm.
0: Bingo. Pokemon cards.
1: Uh-huh.
0: And Care Bears. Mm. None of these are in the Toy Hall of Fame yet, but a few of them will be. Potentially. Now, there's some others on here as well, but we just chose those 5. Huggy?
2: All right.
0: Worst to first.
2: Worst to first. Because I've really never played with any of these.
1: Don't even.
2: Polly Pocket's number.
1: Okay.
2: No, don't worry. Polly Pocket is the worst because I've never played with
1: it's
2: it
1: or chewed
2: on the pants.
1: It's just because you never ate the pants.
2: Well, I was a Mad Max kid. So opposite of Polly Pocket, there was the dude ones and there was Mad Max.
0: So if you would have played with Polly Pocket, you would have been the kid that ripped the head off.
1: What's Mad Max?
2: Mad Max is like, there was just the same exact concept. Because
1: okay.
2: Did Polly Pocket have those folding things?
1: Yes.
2: So that's what Mad Max had.
1: Look at marketing for worked for us.
2: Yeah, 100%.
0: Oh. Okay, so number that? 5, your worst is Polly Pocket. Next worst?
2: Care Bears. I'm not a big Care Bear guy.
0: No.
1: You are a Care Bear.
0: Isn't there was a whole legion of men that were into Care Bears for a while. It's kind of like, they were like furries, but they, what were they called?
2: No, there was the Care Bear Con.
0: Yeah.
2: And they were called the Rainbows of Dudes.
1: Is it like the the My Little Pony convention?
2: Yes. So it's basically like that, but with
0: Care Bears. It was bronies. That's what I was thinking of.
2: Bronies.
0: My Little Bronies. Those are not on the list this year.
1: I hope they're never on the list.
2: They're on the list of different things. All right. Third, number 3.
0: Oh, no. Wait, can we go back to Care Bears real quick before we go on? It says here on Google that adult fans do not use a special group moniker. However, many of them connect through online spaces like Reddit /Care Bears community.
2: Don't do that, kids. Don't go on there.
0: Okay, sorry. Continue.
2: All right. Number 3, sorry, Natalie, Pokemon.
1: That's okay.
2: It's in the middle. All right?
1: Okay.
2: It's in the middle.
1: It's okay.
2: Number 4, Tickle Me Elmo. I didn't really have any of these, but number 1... It's a game you could play by yourself. Apparently, I didn't have any friends. Is Bingo.
1: Yeah.
2: I've been playing that for years.
1: Bingo's great. You'd be a great bingo caller. Being a bingo caller is so fun.
2: I was one time. That's when I couldn't read, so I didn't know backwards sixes or nines.
0: Oh, my God.
1: It was like 6B.
0: Wow.
2: So they didn't let me do it anymore. It was over at Replay, and, it's our friends, and... I said some things.
0: Oh, that's a real story?
2: Yeah.
1: Let's redo it.
2: You should ask Jason, our market manager.
1: We'll call it Bros and Bingo.
0: Things that Huggy's good at, making beats. Things that Huggy isn't good at, Bingo.
2: I listen to Bingo and I could play it.
0: That's your number one and you're terrible. You can't even do it.
2: Wait, guys.
1: You're okay.
0: All right, worst to first. Natalie, go.
1: All right, number 5, Care Bears. Never played with them. They always creeped me out as a child. Just not a fan. Never watched the cartoons. I am anti-Care Bear.
2: A cartoon?
0: Oh, yeah.
1: Yeah.
0: I remember.
1: Can you tell?
0: I never watched it, but...
1: All right, number four, Tickle Me Elmo. I can't remember if I ever had one or not.
2: A lot of people lit them on fire just for fun.
1: Yeah. Maybe I did that as a child. That seems more my style.
2: And honestly, arson, you know?
1: I love arson.
0: Okay.
1: Okay, number three, because it is so fun, bingo, I put right in the middle.
2: Yeah.
1: Number two, Polly Pocket, because when I was starving, those pants came in handy sometimes.
0: You literally would chew the pants on the Polly Pocket?
1: Listen.
0: Polly Pocket?
1: Some people listening right now, you listening, you know someone or you have chewed on Polly Pocket pants.
2: Were they rubber?
1: Yeah, they were rubber. It was just, I don't know, it's probably why I need braces.
2: Get some gum.
1: Couldn't afford gum. I either had to steal it or do a Polly Pocket pants.
0: And finally, number one, easy choice.
1: Pokemon. Yeah.
0: Here's the thing. How long has Pokemon trading cards been around?
1: Well, right now, it's been 30 years exactly because they're doing the 30-year drop today at other places. Atlas and I were fortunate enough to grab some boxes a couple days ago. We had some great hits. So it's great. And Atlas and I are in our first official Pokemon tournament on Sunday. He's going against the juniors. I'm in the master category. I'm so hyped.
2: You should start at mediocre.
1: I can't.
2: What? You have to go straight to the Masters?
1: I have to go straight to Masters because of my age. So it's so fun because I know some of the people that are going to be in it because I've made friends. And I know. I'm so excited. They're so fun.
0: You are such a geek. It's so awesome.
1: I am, and people don't realize my geekiness, and now I have found a safe space where I can let it flourish.
0: Let your inner geek out. 627 here on WIXX. Going on this weekend, tonight and tomorrow night, the PBR Professional Bull Riders are going to be at the Resch Center, and we have tickets, right? We do have tickets?
1: We do. We are going to give away a pair of tickets.
0: You could experience this live, and it's basically like a rock star with bulls, a rock show with,
2: with
0: bulls.
2: With balls?
1: What'd you say?
0: I said a rock, it's like a rock concert potato. With bulls and cowboys. Coming up at 6:40, your chance to win, so stick around.
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5: Here's another Northeast Wisconsin construction update. Northland Avenue under 441 is scheduled to be closed nightly from 9 p.m. until 5 a.m., as is the northbound 441 ramp to southbound I-41. And the southbound I-41 on-ramp from Shearing Road is scheduled to close long-term starting Monday, September 21st at 7 p.m. Don't forget to always watch your speed in construction zones and stay safe on the road.
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11: What follows is an important question from Milwaukee County Judge David Borowski. Why is the sheriff's department handing laptops or iPads to defendants?
12: There's only one reason, and that's David Crowley. David Crowley gave tablets to every inmate in Milwaukee County, regardless of their crime. And what happened next? A domestic abuser used a county-issued tablet to contact and threaten his victim more than 1,500 times. A triple murder suspect used one to intimidate a witness. Another inmate accessed child pornography. And who signed off on the program? David Crowley. Not once. Twice. David Crowley even authorized the program again in 2025.
11: It's preposterous.
13: He's right. I'm Tom Tiffany, and as governor, I will protect victims and not give violent criminals the tools to harass them.
14: Paid for by Tiffany for Wisconsin.
15: Rain moves in later today and showers will be with us through tomorrow. For today, mostly cloudy with showers this afternoon, high near 65. Tonight, cloudy, showers, possible thunderstorms, low 56. Tomorrow, cloudy with showers, high 63. On Sunday, mostly cloudy, high 66. From Fox 11, your station for severe weather coverage, I'm meteorologist Pete Petoniak on 101 WIXX. Now back to Huggy, Natalie, and Corey.
0: All right, thanks, Pete. We should have followed up that story we were just talking about the toys. And the National Toy Hall of Fame.
1: Yes.
0: If you want to vote, you can go to museumofplay.org. It's public voting.
2: What was the place called?
0: 3 of the 12. Museum of Play.
2: Been there.
0: Museum of, yeah, I bet you have.
1: By the way, C from Manitowoc said, Polly Pocket Pants and Barbie Shoes, elite snack. Thank you.
0: So you're wow. not the only one. Others on this list, by the way, the 12 finalists, Bop It,
1: yes.
0: Mahjong, Monster High Dolls, Mousetrap, the board game, The Slide. Literally. Just
1: what's The Slide?
0: The slide is like the slide you slide at playgrounds.
2: It's not even a toy.
0: The board game Sorry and Yahtzee. Those
1: love
0: are the
1: Sorry.
0: So
1: love Yahtzee.
0: Vote, 3 of the 12 will be announced in November as in the National Toy Hall of Fame.
1: Can I tell you guys a quick funny story about the game Yahtzee?
0: Do we have a choice?
1: Nope. So my grandma Kay loved the game Yahtzee, but she used to make her own rules and we had to abide by her rules. And she also was a WWE fan.
0: Yes, that's kind of awesome.
1: So when you'd roll all sixes, it is called the Rikishi, who was a wrestler.
2: Oh.
1: So if you get the Rikishi, you get to write two Yahtzees down, which was 50. And so my grandma just knew how to roll constant sixes. And she'd say, instead of Yahtzee, she'd say, Rikishi.
2: Okay. But I thought it was going to be a punishment where, because Rikishi's move was sitting on the dude's face.
1: Yeah.
2: Oh. Yeah, and rubbing his butt in the face.
0: No. We didn't know where you were going.
1: No, but
0: with
1: she
0: that
1: loved
0: one.
1: Him because she thought it was so funny when he'd do that. She loved Rikishi. She
0: you are. I see where you get stuff from now. Wrestling, making up your own rules.
1: I know. If I just let people know under, kind of, like, let yeah. it let people in a little bit, I'm actually kind of fun.
0: You're kind of fun, and it all kind of makes sense now. You didn't have much of a choice. It was genetics. 633, wow. Birthday boy Alex Warren, 26 years old today. Here's his new song, Emerald Eyes, on WIXX.

0: 101 WIXX, Huggy, Natalie, and Corey. Good morning. It's 6:40. Hope your Friday is off to a good start. Huggy, smile.
1: Don't smile.
0: Huggy's feeling it today.
2: Yo, my stomach is just messed up.
0: I know. You're just not the same.
2: And I know. And I'm sorry, homies of the show. And I'm sorry to people in here that I spend a lot of my time with. I am just not doing well. Can I just have a week where there's nothing wrong with me?
0: You had a couple weeks there. You had a good stretch.
2: I had a good stretch. Yeah, that's
0: no, actually you didn't.
2: No, because I had gout.
0: Yeah, you're right.
2: Everything's... Yeah. I get sober, I get healthy, and I'm not healthy.
0: Yeah.
2: I don't get
0: it. Let's do the gait control theory.
2: The what?
0: The gait control theory, which means that if your stomach hurts, let me punch you in the nose and break your nose,
2: mm-hmm.
0: and then your nose will hurt worse than your stomach. And your stomach
1: I like
0: won't hurt
1: that
0: anymore.
1: Idea.
0: Yeah.
2: Okay. Can I choose who punches me in the face?
1: Yeah, who?
2: Is it...
1: Corey or
2: between,
1: me?
2: I've seen you punch him in the sternum, which you're not supposed to do.
1: Oops.
2: I don't know. Corey's got meat rockets.
0: No, you have meat rockets.
2: No, those are meat missiles.
0: All right. How about this? We are going to give away tickets for the Professional Bull Riders Ram Challenger Series, which is going to be at the Resch Center tonight and tomorrow night. Some of the top bull riders in the world face the sport's rankest bovine athletes.
2: Rankest
0: bovine athlete.
1: You smell
0: rank. In the ultimate showdown of man versus beast.
2: Beef?
0: Well, it is beef,
2: too,
0: I guess.
2: Technically beef, yeah.
1: Beef.
0: Man versus beef.
1: All right. Let's do this.
0: If you want tickets right now, let's take caller number, we'll take caller number 11. 920-406-1011. That's 920-406-1011. We've got a couple of tickets. Do you know if the tickets are for tonight or tomorrow night?
1: They're only for tonight.
0: Tonight. So if you can go tonight to the Resch Center to the PBR, caller 11, we'll have a little fun and play a game next.
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1: Yee!
0: Professional Bull Riders Ram Challenger Series coming to the Resch Center tonight and tomorrow night. We've got tickets, and we have got Vicky from Forestville on the line. Good morning there, sweet thing.
12: Good morning.
13: Oh, Vicky, you're so fine. You're so fine. You blow my mind. Hey, Vicky.
0: All right, Vicky, we're going to play a game here. And since it is the sports rankest bovine athletes, the game we're playing is called Are These Real Bull Names or Are They Bull Crap? All right, so you have to tell us, are these real names of either bulls that have competed or may compete tonight in the PBR, or are they just made up? So, Huggy, you start off.
2: Okay. How about Sir Stamp-a-Lot? Oh, it's a stomp?
0: Yeah.
2: Sir Stamp-a-Lot.
0: Stomp, stamp, whatever. No, it's a stampede, right? I don't know.
12: Real.
0: She says real. That is actually incorrect.
2: Bull crap.
0: Huggy made that one up.
1: Bull crap. Okay, right. Here's another one. Let's go with horse bodacious.
0: Bodacious.
1: Is it real or is it bull crap?
12: I'm going to say real.
0: Real, that is.
1: Woo!
0: Correct. All right, good job.
1: Bull girlfriend.
0: Yes. Next one is the mullet maker. The mullet maker. Is that a real bull name or bull crap?
12: I'm going to say bull crap.
0: Bull crap, that is.
2: Correct. All right. How about this one? Is it a bull name or bull crap? Chicken on a chain. Chicken on a chain.
12: Real.
0: Real.
14: Wow, I love that name so much.
0: That is pretty awesome, actually.
1: That is iconic. Okay, we're going to go with another one. This one is horse whoopa.
0: Whoopa.
1: Whoopa. Is it real or is it fake, Vicky?
12: Real.
14: Oh, you whoop on that butt.
0: All right, next up is the spinal tap. The spinal tap. Is that a real bull name or bull crap?
12: Real.
1: That would have been good, though.
0: We'll go one more round here.
2: Okay.
1: It'd be my horse's name.
14: No, this yeah, would. This would be.
0: The spinal break.
14: Actually, yeah, pretty much this. The tailbone terminator.
0: Is that bull name or bull crap?
12: Real.
0: Real is? That's a good one, though.
14: I named that one after Natalie. I looked at her. I said, this...
0: This woman looks like a tailbone terminator.
1: All right, here's one. Is it real or is it fake? Man hater.
12: I'm going to say real.
1: You know it.
0: That's Natalie's bull.
1: Man hater.
0: And finally, Captain Snort and Hiss. Captain Snort and Hiss.
14: About 6 years ago, that's what they used to call me.
0: It's a bull name or bull crap. Actually, that's wrong, but you know what? You're still going to win.
1: Bull ready, bull ready, bull ready.
0: Yeah, Vicky, you're going to PBR, Professional Bull Riders Ram Challenger Series tonight. It also happens tomorrow night at the Rutsch Center. Hang online. We'll get some info from you, okay? Congratulations. Have fun.
12: Thank you.
0: Yep, you're welcome. 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

0: Zara Larsson on 101 WIXX, Tuggy, Natalie, and Corey on the eve of the final weekend of summer. It's going to be kind of a wet one, and maybe that's a good thing because it kind of sets pace for next week, which we are going to have to find different things to do other than just be on our phones. And we have Mrs. Birkin here from DePere, who is the inspiration behind the first ever WIXX Screen Free Week. Screen Free Week. We're doing a challenge. Good morning, Mrs. Birkin.
1: Good morning. So excited.
0: Tell me about how your classroom is getting ready for this, because you kind of started this and we heard about this.

0: three of my kids over from 4 to 6, and their yard butts up to a park.
1: Wow.
0: So, we're getting some things ready to go, because it's not enough, as all parents know, it's not enough just to say, go play. It's too hard to pull them from their screens. So if we have things ready to go, then it turns out much better.
2: All right, let me ask you this real quick. Now, there's screens all over my house. Not because, like, I want them there, but they're just there. Do you recommend we get some WIXX blindfolds? So we're not looking at the screens. Like, no matter where you go, you need a blindfold so you don't see a screen.
3: That's right.
0: I've had families do everything. Now I'm not crazy. It's not like I need you to trade in your car and get a horse and, you know, never look at a screen again.
2: Right.
0: But I've had families that all do this together. So I've had people that will actually unplug their TV and their whole family is totally doing it. I've had kids say, my dad always has something on and I just walk by. So, I mean, do it to your level, but I think it's really cool if parents try to join in too, even making a goal like, I'm going to give up social media for the week, or I'm just not going to be on my phone when the kids are around. So I think any little bit will show you that you have a lot more time in your life than you think you do. And it helps people to be present. And I'm telling you, after the first night, the kids are so hooked. They have so much fun playing outside.
2: That's so cool.
0: They need to be pushed out. So if they are, the results are phenomenal. You just have to try. You got to try.
4: The one thing I'm just looking, to be honest, I'm going to be honest with you here. I'm looking at the screen-free week family toolkit that we have on our website for the first time. And this is phenomenal because it goes through everything. It says, decide before day one, because kids are going to find every gray area by Tuesday. So settle out basically their disagreements and ways they're going to challenge you on this before day one, and read them out loud together with your family so they can't use those as excuses. Like, what if somebody in your family's not participating and the TV is on? Car rides, waiting rooms, what's going to replace the phone? Music and audio books, are those in or out? A live game, maybe, is there an exception policy if there's a birthday party at an arcade? You know, these things have to be discussed before you dive in full force. And I think that's so helpful to families who actually want to do this next week. The other thing I see on here, sorry, I'm just excited because I'm looking at this now.
0: Oh, no, I'm excited.
4: It's your week at a glance. It literally gives you a 7-day list of ideas each different day of things you could do, and then you write down what you're actually doing to kind of keep track of it.
3: I'm just going to say right now, I will invite my mom friends with their kids to come, and I will teach them Pokemon, and we will play with all the kids.
4: Super fun.
3: Yes. Pokemon Club.
0: I love it.
2: The Pokemon Club.
3: I'm trying to get it started.
4: I think that's a great idea.
2: I don't know how I feel about that name, but nice.
4: Let's...
0: We've already discussed one exception in my classroom. The kids are really concerned that Thursday night is the Packer game, and Mrs. Birkin, can that be an exception? So I think it's totally great and totally fine. If it's a football game and your family all wants to watch together, yes, that's an awesome use of a screen. So, exceptions ready.
4: You can't be on your phones with the game on, like most of us are now.
3: And here's the thing. People are texting in, well, it isn't feasible for all adults, this one texter coming in. Depending on what you do for work, for example, I definitely need it for communication, looking at blueprints. Yes, we also need our screens for our job, but what we're doing is not having our phone while we're doing our job. So
4: a lot of it comes down to phones.
3: After work as well.
4: Yeah, and after work.
3: You do it based on your lifestyle.
4: So again, if you text the word free to 31011, you'll get a link to all these like toolkits, and there's toolkits for educators too. Teachers, if you want to do it with your classroom starting next week, we encourage you to do that. It's all powered by our friends at Cornerstone Business Services.
2: Let me ask you, Twerkin Birkin, real quick. I have a soon-to-be stepdaughter. She's 13. And we told her about this a couple days ago because I have to participate and so does my girlfriend.
4: Yep.
2: And she was not happy.
0: Yeah.
4: No, we'll download these toolkits. It'll help. Okay. It'll give you ideas and inspiration and go through them together with her.
2: She's got tons of sports going on and everything, but afterwards she's addicted to her phone and watching TV. So
4: most kids are.
2: She gets to hang out with me.
4: Oh, boy.
2: Yeah.
4: That's going to be fun. One final thing. We do want to remind people. I'm sorry, Mrs. Birkin, but I just wanted to get this before we wrap up. We want to say special thanks. There's a local podcast that's based in De Pere called the Family Trivia with the Dad and Lad podcast, and it's a perfect podcast.

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2: Or just buy a goldfish.
0: Or a goldfish.
2: Why not?
0: That's awesome. Well, Mrs. Birkin, thank you so much for joining us and for being our inspiration behind Screen Free Week. This is going to be great.
3: No problem. Thank you so much.
0: Hey, let's talk next week about how it's going, okay?
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11: Cloudy and cool with some showers to start the weekend. For today, cloudy with showers this afternoon, high 65. Tonight, cloudy with showers, possible thunderstorms, low 56. Tomorrow, cloudy with showers, high only 63. Mostly cloudy on Sunday, high 66. From Fox 11, your station for severe weather coverage, I'm meteorologist Pete Petoniak on 101 WIXX. 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
0: All right, thanks, Pete. 58 now at 7:01 on WIXX, and I believe we have Ame, is that I believe how you pronounce it? Is it Ame or Amy? I'm not sure, but it's
1: Ame.
0: From a Menasha, and they're going to play along with $1,000 Minute at 7:05. So stick around; it's only a few minutes away.
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0: 7:04 on WIXX with Huggy, Natalie, and Corey. Good morning. Welcome to the weekend, the final weekend of summer, by the way, technically on the calendar, although it's going to be kind of a wet weekend. We hope things dry up for Seymour's Burger Fest, which is going on tomorrow. And we will be there. We'll tell you about all the fun that we're going to have in about 10 minutes or so. So stick around for that. And it's a Freak Out Friday this morning at 7:40. We want to know what you're either worried, nervous, or better yet, excited about for the weekend. And that'll be right around 7:40. It's now 7:05, so we can get this party started.
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0: All right, we've got Amy on the line. Amy, you've got kind of a unique spelling of your name. I've never seen an Amy spelled like that. What's the story behind A-M-A-Y?
3: So my mom's name is Jacqueline, and her middle name is Kay. So when my grandmother decided to spell Jackie, she spelled it with the first three letters of Jacqueline and then with her middle name, Kay. So my mom's name is spelled Jackay.
0: Jackay.
3: And I'm Amay.
0: Amay, even though it's Amy. Jackay and Amay. Correct. All right. Well, have you played $1,000 Minute before?
3: Just in my car every morning.
0: Oh, cool. You're a first timer. Are you nervous? Did you tell everybody you're playing today?
3: Yes, I did. Actually, we had a staff meeting on Wednesday, and I told everybody to listen to me.
0: Yes.
4: Iconic.
0: Where do you work at?
3: I work at Star Fox City.
0: Okay. Excellent. Well, hopefully they're all cheering you on here. And then if you win, you're going to have to take them all out to lunch. 10 questions, 60 Perfect. Seconds. If you don't know the answer, say pass, and we'll come back to it at the end, okay?
3: Sounds good.
0: Here we go. Coming down in 3, 2, 1, go.
4: What was the first Pixar movie?
3: Pass.
4: In the car industry, what does BMW stand for?
3: Pass.
4: What color is a giraffe's tongue?
3: Black.
4: Which famous person was the teddy bear named after?
3: Theodore Roosevelt.
4: Which state's capital city is the oldest?
3: Pass.
4: What holiday is the animated movie Coco based on?
3: Day of the Dead.
4: In which museum is Night at the Museum set?
3: The Smithsonian.
4: No.
3: A museum in New York.
4: No.
3: Pass.
4: What kind of glass is a Moscow Mule typically served in?
3: Pass.
4: With which sport is the tournament Wimbledon associated?
3: Tennis.
4: Which two countries have the longest shared international border?
5: Oh, you know that one?
0: 60 seconds.
3: No, I don't.
5: All right, it's Canada and the U.S. Boom, clap okay. right there. Moscow Mules, served in a copper cup usually. Night at the Museum, American Museum of Natural History. Mexico, New Mexico, that's Santa Fe. It was founded in 1610. Bavarian Motor Works, that's what BMW stands for. And you've got a friend in me. Toy Story, first Pixar movie.
0: Hey, you didn't win, but could we just take a second here for a slow clap?
4: Thank you.
0: For Natalie.
4: Thank you. Because, a lot of growth is happening right
0: because,
4: now.
0: Because she got to number 9, and there was a slight pause. But you got through it.
3: That's okay.
0: Say it again.
3: Whatever I don't know, I learn from you guys. So
0: which,
3: this is good for the next time.
0: Which sport is the tournament what?
4: Wimbledon. Honestly, it should be said as Wimbledon.
0: Wimbledon.
4: That was the iconic 2024, Natalie. Thank you.
3: You know, my favorite one is when you got Kareem Abdul-Jabbar's name all jumbled up.
4: I will never live that down. One?
0: That one's what it was. Kareem.
4: Kareem Jabbar
0: Abdul. No, it was Abdul Jabbar.
4: My brain just went spaghetti.
5: Kareem Abdul Jabbar.
0: It was Kareem Abdul Jabbar.
4: I will never live that down.
0: All right, you don't walk away empty-handed, Amy. We're going to hook you up with some free play vouchers and some free restaurant vouchers to go have some gaming fun at Mole Lake Casino Lodge and Event Center just outside of Crandon, okay?
3: Awesome. Thanks so much.
0: Hang on the line. You were great. 7:09 on WIXX. 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

0: Dominic Fike on 101 WIXX, 7:15 with Huggy, Natalie, and Corey. And tomorrow, Burger Fest is going to be here. We're looking forward to it. They didn't do it last year in Seymour, and this is one of the great Wisconsin festivals. And there's a lot of great ones, but this is got to be one of the top ones.
1: The Great Wisconsin Festival of Seymour Burger Festival.
0: Yes.
1: Nobody sees more butts than out there.
2: All that beefcakes.
0: We're going to be in the parade, which is at 11 o'clock. It's the world's largest hamburger parade. So there's not very many things in Northeast Wisconsin that you can say that you can be a part of that's the world's largest or the world's biggest this or that. Well, you can with the world's largest hamburger parade. And then there's the bun run early in the morning at 8 o'clock. It's a 5K. Fun, huh? The bun run. Get it? Cornhole tournament. Thank you. Burger eating contest at 1 o'clock. You guys are hosting that. You two.
2: I can't wait.
1: Burger eating contest. This is my third one hosting.
2: I participated in the
1: pulled pork eating contest. I judged the hot dog eating contest. It only makes sense for us to do a burger eating contest.
0: So the way they've done it in the past, they've had a whole plate of like these burgers, and they get them from Dairy Queen because they get a bunch of them. Mm-hmm. And then they have a big cup of water with each contestant. And I don't think last year we saw any dunking. You know, because sometimes with that Nathan's hot dog eating contest, the contestants will dunk the hot dogs.
2: Yeah.
0: So the buns are mushier.
2: I like when they talk crap to each other. That's funny.
0: Yeah. There's going to be the hot air balloon glow and then the live music with Bad Habits. It's all free of charge, too. And there'll be plenty of food and drink there, too, to indulge in. So we hope to see you in Seymour tomorrow. Stop by. Should be a lot of fun.
2: See you in Seymour.
0: Text Burger to 31011 if you want more info on all of what we just said. Burger Fest tomorrow. It'll be fun. 7:17 now with Big X the Plug and Bailey Zimmerman.

0: me all the way.
1: 101 WIXX 720. It's Huggy, Natalie, and Corey. So maybe you're going out on a little date time this weekend, or maybe a first date. We've got some tips for you on topics to avoid, and Huggy has a few of these because you've been on a few first dates or two in your life.
2: Why do you got to bring that up? Why do you got to bring that up? Do you want me to give my topics that I have given prior and see if those are good compared to the list that you probably have?
1: Okay.
2: All right. So these are topics that I have tried to bring up that never go. Oh. And you know me, Natalie. I mean, we've had lunch together. I've talked to you about many of encounters I've had with women. So these are ones that I've tried over time.
1: Are you like in a dating situation? Because there's like two sides of you. Mm-hmm. There's like the more serious side. Mm-hmm. Like yesterday when we were at lunch, mm-hmm. you were having a very intellectual conversation, asking good questions for the most part. It got a little side rail at the end, but that's okay.
2: Because my stomach was hurting.
1: Yeah, well, you were in pain, yes. But then there's also the goofy, crazy, Huggy side mm-hmm. that just asks really off-the-wall questions. And
2: that's when I get nervous.
1: Yeah, I know. So do you get nervous on dates? Are you more like that or are you more calm?
2: No, I'm not calm. Come on.
3: Okay, the trick about Huggy is the louder he is in public, that is how nervous he is. So the louder he gets is being nervous.
2: It's my comfort blanket. Annoying.
1: Let's hear it.
2: What? Saw a girl, you got a nice forehead. That is not one you all should use. Not one.
1: Okay,
2: or eyebrows. Don't compliment eyebrows and say they're Mona Lisa's because Mona Lisa doesn't have any.
1: But here's the thing. Huggy used that line for a good solid 5 years before I had to inform him that I said, wait a second. Mona Lisa doesn't have eyebrows.
3: Well, that's how you know if the girl's intelligent or not. Just kidding.
2: Oh, nice. I did not think about this.
1: What's another one, Natalie? Or Huggy?
2: All right. So this is one. What do you think about sharks? Are they overrated? So then you can go into a deep conversation. It could go in any way. And then you go down into a rabbit hole of, I think that's where aliens live, is in the ocean. And then it's just me ranting for 5-10 minutes.
1: Okay, since this is a topic about topics to avoid,
2: mm-hmm.
1: correct. So avoid that one.
2: Oh, you don't?
3: Oh, I think that's a great one.
1: Oh, really? Oh.
3: I love talking a good conspiracy.
1: Okay.
3: I'm here for
1: next
3: it.
1: Next up, Huggy.
2: How about this one? How do you feel about funeral arrangements? So because my mom was a florist, I had to go to a lot of funerals. And the arrangements were so beautiful. But then you go down another path of like arrangements. Like, how do you set that up? Was it already in the will? Does the father have some type of specific thing? Does he want you to play "Ow, I Feel Good" by James Brown during the eulogy?
1: Wow.
2: I think that's a great conversation.
1: How did that go over?
2: I mean, it wasn't with Ashley.
1: Okay. Well, that says a lot right there.
2: Okay. And I always ask this because I don't have one. I do not have this. How much do you pay for HOA?
1: Homeowners Association?
2: Yeah, homeowners
1: or insurance.
2: No, HOA, Homeowners Association.
1: Association, yeah. Okay.
2: So how much do you pay? And then they tell me that they have an apartment, and then that's the end of the conversation. It's not a lot of people my age own houses.
1: Doesn't go real well.
2: Mm-hmm.
1: Okay. You know what I'd like to know from the homies? Okay, for those of you who have been on first dates, and let's face it, we probably all have been on a first date at least a few times, right?
2: Duh.
1: Like, what is the weirdest conversation that you got into on a first date? Like, you look back at that first date, you're like, wow, I don't know how we got talking about this, or he brought this up, or she brought this up, and that was it. And maybe, you know what, maybe it worked out, or maybe it didn't, but what was the weird conversation? 31011 on the Capital Credit Union text line.
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1: Okay, we'll put a pause on that, okay?
3: Okay.
1: And tease that. 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
17: Rain moves in later today, and showers will be with us through tomorrow. For today, mostly cloudy with showers this afternoon, high near 65. Tonight, cloudy, showers, possible thunderstorms, low 56. Tomorrow, cloudy with showers, high 63. On Sunday, mostly cloudy, high 66. From Fox 11, your station for severe weather coverage, I'm meteorologist Pete Potoniak on 101 WIXX. 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
1: All right, thanks, Pete. 58 right now. Sun is trying to peek through here in Bellevue, and we're talking about weird first date topics. Huggy ran through his list of fails.
2: Stacey, how are I have a girlfriend now.
1: Well, I know, but you had to strike out a lot to finally hit a home run.
2: She was cool with that.
1: Stacy said he asked me to marry him and move to California to help run his business on the first date.
3: What? Yeesh. And help him run his business, sir.
2: I mean, if there wasn't the business involved, if I had a good connection, we could run away to Cali together. Or maybe Delaware.
1: Delaware.
2: Yeah, you want to come to Delaware with me?
1: Here's Delaware.
2: We'll start a snowmobiling company.
1: Sarah said from Little Chute said, I had a first date once in college. He spent 3 hours talking about competitive fishing, and I knew just barely enough to pretend to look interested. That's kind of awesome, actually. Good
3: that's
1: for you.
3: Hilarious.
1: You're a kind. That's Wisconsin nice right there. Okay, Natalie, what's your story?
3: Okay, it was one of my dates for my show, and he came out dancing around and twirled me and then looked at me and goes, you look just like my sister. You look like my sister. You're beautiful. Just like my sister. And just like kept reminding me that I look like his sister.
1: That is weird. Why would he want to do that?
2: Did you kiss him?
3: No, I did not kiss him. But like he was part of the Magic Mike dancers. And so he gave us a whole show and then had the boys participate in the show. It was so fun.
1: Okay.
3: Just saying. That made the date a little bit better.
2: Was Bob in there?
3: Bob was not part of that episode. No. Unfortunately.
1: Well, get this. Stephanie has one. When my now husband and I first met on our first date, he checked my ID multiple times because he didn't believe I was 27. He was 20. And I was like, hold on, let me check your ID. And our follow-up to that is our first date. We both agreed this was going to be our only date. He texted me a few days later and was like, want to hang out? And on New Year's, and I responded, why are you texting me? Didn't we already have our date? Well, now, almost 10 years and two kids later, here we are.
3: Oh, that's cute. Dang.
2: Well, also, he couldn't get into the New Year's Eve party if he was only 20.
1: Yeah, he had to have an older. Yeah, he used you. Now, 10 years later. That's funny.
2: 10 years and two kids later, I can finally go into a New Year's Eve party with you, babe. Wow, there's one right here. I went on a first date with a guy who vented the entire time about how his dad fired him from the family business.
1: Yikes.
3: Is that you?
2: No, he didn't. My dad didn't fire me. I just ran away from him. Keep the money. Keep my feelings.
1: Amber says, I was asked on my first date if I had a natural birth.
2: Because of the head?
1: No, I mean like.
3: And if she tore.
1: Oh, my God.
2: Wait. Natural birth from her?
3: Yeah.
2: Or if she was a natural birth?
3: Gave natural birth.
1: Oh, my God.
3: Men and their damn audacity.
1: Who would ask that?
3: I swear.
1: That is, wow.
2: Yeah, I don't know.
1: This is Wendy. I had a first date with someone who recently broken up with their ex. He wanted to call her and chastise her while we were eating dinner. The date almost immediately ended there.
3: Wow.
1: Who would do that? That is crazy. Wow. 7:31 on WIXX. Natalie's hit list is on the way.
3: There is a new Ken Bassiter. I'm going to tell you what that's all about next.
1: Did you say Ken Bassiter?
3: A Ken Bassiter, baby.
1: All right. Can't wait. All right. Happy birthday to Alex Warren on IXX.

0: 101 WIXX. Alex Warren turning 26 years young today. Happy birthday to him. We got to wish happy birthday to Owen Dubord of Oshkosh, 15 tomorrow. Becky Armbruster of Mishicot, 50th happy birthday.
1: Give me a comb.
0: Today. So happy birthday to her as well.
1: He didn't love her. He brushed her.
2: Okay.
0: There was one more I'm missing too. Here, hang on. Oh, this is the one. No, we had Owen. Oh, Aiden View from Abrams. Love Mom, Dad, and Gavin. That's his 14th birthday tomorrow. From your friends here at IXX.
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2: Brought to you by our friends at Habish, Habish, and Rhodes here. Miley Cyrus, now professionally going by just Miley, is dropping her 10th studio album, Bass Persuades, today. The project has a 10-song track list and a lead single of the same name released earlier this month. It is iconic and we love it. My friend Johnny already listened to the whole album.
4: I was just going
2: to
4: say, he just posted about it. He's already talking about it. Here he comes.
2: He went to the listening party earlier this week, too.
4: And so he's
2: Johnny just and he's going to the huge concert that she's doing.
0: He's a Miley stan.
2: Miley stan. All right, AC/DC made an appearance at a pop-up event in Toronto on Wednesday night to hang out with fans, and guitarist Angus Young was giving out autographs to fans. Well, one fan asked him if he could autograph their baby.
4: Why not?
2: Which he did. So now that baby won't be washed, probably.
0: That's from Talladega Nights. Mm-hmm. They had, remember the lady asked Ricky Bobby to sign the baby,
4: sign
0: and he
4: my
0: did.
4: Baby.
0: With a Sharpie on his forehead.
2: The baby.
0: That is amazing.
2: Okay, but imagine you're that baby and then you grow up and you are a huge AC/DC fan and they're probably kicked the can by then and you can't get their autograph tattooed anymore.
4: What?
0: Oh, well, no, you still could, though. Why not?
2: Because it'll probably be washed off after 18 years, Corey.
0: You think so?
2: Don't wash the baby.
4: Get in my baby. My belly.
2: All right, next. Lenny Kravitz has officially joined Barbie signature Ken Bassiter's collection. He is now a Ken doll inspired by his rock star style. Kravitz said the honor feels absolutely surreal, being the only second Ken Bassiter ever chosen by Mattel. It's $70. The Ken doll does have abs, leather pants, a vest, the glasses, the dreads. Honestly, it looks really hot. If you want to see it, you could text doll, D-O-L-L, to 31011.
4: Dang, dude. Lenny,
0: do you know who the first one ever was?
2: The first one was Chris...
4: Sean Connery.
2: What was it?
0: According to Google, it was LeBron James.
2: No, I don't think... Is
4: LeBron
2: it?
4: LeBron James was a Ken doll?
0: Yeah, there's a Ken doll, LeBron James.
2: I thought it was somebody else named Chris.
4: Are you...
2: Chris? Should we make... we can make Corey a Ken Bassiter. He's halfway there.
4: Yeah, dude, smoothies.
0: 7:37, that's Natalie's hit list. Thanks to our friends at Habish, Habish, and Rotier, National Reputation Hometown Service. All right, it's time to announce our next Crash Your Concession.
2: Here we go.
0: Next Friday night, we will be crashing the concession at... Appleton East High School. Appleton East. They're doing the East Tackles Cancer event. It's a collaborative event between the East student group DECA and the East football teams to give back to the community through fundraising for various cancer support organizations. They have raffle baskets, t-shirts, of course, concessions, and we'll be bringing $1,000 with us to that donation, thanks to the good folks at Builders
4: First Source.
2: Let's go.
4: Good guys.
0: So this is cool. They're supporting this year Porsche's Purpose, which is a local organization that supports families of children battling cancer in both Wisconsin and the UP. So we are looking forward to next Friday night. If you're going to the Appleton East Hortonville game, come see us in the concession stand. 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

0: 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It's Huggy, Natalie, and Corey. 58 degrees now in Green Bay at WIXX. 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
0: Dudes and dudettes, homies of the show, my island of misfit toys, it is time to let us know exactly what's going on your weekend. Are you happy about it? Are you excited about it? Are you not happy about it? Or are you nervous about it? 406-1011-31011 over on the Shy Guy line powered by Capital Credit Union. Let's get them in.
2: Now, we're freaking out. We're going to be at Burger Fest tomorrow in Seymour, so that should be a lot of fun, actually. Looking forward to that.
0: Burger Fest will be great if my stomach decides not to feel like it does today. And my gout doesn't flare up, so keep the bacon away from me, y'all.
3: You'll be fine.
2: It's all burgers.
0: Still meat.
2: All right, 31011 Capital Credit Union text line is where you can let us know where what you're freaking out about for the weekend, good, bad, or otherwise. Natalie, freakouts. Let's go.
3: I am freaking out because Sunday I'm in my first ever professional Pokemon tournament. Atlas is competing against the juniors. I'm competing against the masters. Wish me luck.
2: Good luck. That's awesome.
0: Dang, are you going to wear something cool?
3: Should I?
0: Pikachu costume.
3: Maybe. Maybe a Pikachu. I love Gengar or Slowbro. That's one of my favorite Pokemon.
0: I would be.
3: Or Monkey Dory. Oh, I love a good Monkey Dory.
0: I'd be Blastoise. Or that Geodude, The Rock.
2: The Rock. Yeah. What was the name of the group you wanted to start?
3: Pokemon. Because last time Huggy's, I said Pokemon, and Huggy's like, I want to go to that group.
2: Huggy's been part of that group for the last 20 years or so.
3: Let's see.
2: Jason has a football game in Valders on Saturday. Go Mishicot number 69.
0: All right, here we go. Lots of football games. Hi there, Jason. I think that's your son. Has a football game in...
2: Oh, I just read that one.
0: Yeah. Oh, did you?
2: Yep.
3: Renee from Kimberly. Feeling all the emotions as I'm running my second full marathon this Sunday, the Fox Cities Marathon. 26.2. This girl is ready for it.
2: Yes.
3: You go, girlfriend.
2: Good luck all the marathoners. That's a huge marathon in the Fox Cities.
0: Oh, Mary, I'm going to redeem myself. Buying my first new vehicle in over 30 years. Freaking out.
3: Let's go.
0: Get a Kia.
3: All right. Our girl Lexi says, happy Friday. Have family photos today. Hoping the rain stays away and have my cousin's wedding tomorrow.
0: Yeah, I think. Is it Lexi?
3: Yes, that Lexi.
0: Ashley's taking her photos today. Aww. My girlfriend.
2: Oh, that's awesome.
0: Unless she's doing it with a Polaroid, Lexi. I don't know what you do. All right.
2: we're not really sure. Our friend Randy in Green Bay says I'm getting a new refrigerator delivered. Mine is currently 22 years old.
0: Wait, it's not running? Well, if it is, you better go catch it.
2: Why did I know that was coming?
0: Oh, man. Where is this one at? Buying a vehicle. We already did that one. Here we go. Crystal from Fond du Lac. It's Friday, and I teach TGIF.
2: Yes.
3: Aww. Yeah.
0: You need that
3: Crystal.
0: Day.
3: Yeah.
0: You take a half day.
3: Allison said, I guess I could be freaking out. Me and my 10-year-old daughter played a game with Baby Hayes for Nitos. We didn't win, so we had to go and find one. We found the bigger version of mixed goods.
2: Nice.
0: I have a Nito.
3: She's a Nito, Mom.
0: I'll sell it for you.
2: Don't say that. They're going to come after you.
0: Oh, no.
2: Don't joke around about that. You're going to be stalked.
0: It's just one of Kinley's, my future stepdaughters, that she collects and don't play with anymore. So she doesn't squeeze them.
2: I'm freaking out because I'm running the 10K tomorrow for the Fox Cities run and not looking forward to running in the rain.
0: Just read that one.
2: Did you?
3: Oh, no. This is exciting. My whole family is freaking out. After about 5 years of trying, we finally have a new home and moving in this weekend.
2: Hey! Congratulations. Carol's flying to Washington, D.C. on Monday. Okay.
0: Don't get on the wrong plane because Washington's are confusing.
2: Yeah. Don't show up in Seattle.
0: All of a sudden, I'm just not where the White House is.
2: Wait a second.
3: Michael in Appleton says, first week in a month, I don't have to do anything. So excited to be lazy. I hope you boy rot.
2: Ooh, Chelsea.
0: Boy rotting's different.
2: Chelsea's making the jump, guys. Oh. We're getting supplies for our new puppy.
0: Yes. Hey, honestly. Perfect time because Screen Free Week is next week.
2: That's true.
0: I suggest everybody gets puppies. no matter
3: or
0: what.
3: Or kitties.
2: Well, let's just make sure that you want them following screen-free.
0: Adopt.
2: It's not the bunny for Easter thing. This is our tractor show. This weekend is our tractor show in Vintage Steel in Calumetville. And the rain is expected all weekend, so I'm kind of freaking out about that, but should be a fun weekend nonetheless. All right, we want to know why you're freaking out. Text us 31011 Capital Credit Union text line or give us a call at 920-406-1011. We love when you call us on the phones. And we're freaking out because we got a cowboy coming in the studio here in a couple of minutes to tell us all about the fun that's happening at the Resch Center this weekend next.
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2: All right, we got a special guest in the studio. Please welcome Marcus Mack.
11: Hey, hey. Woo, woo, woo. Yeehaw.
2: Yeah, yeehaw's right. Welcome to town. It is the big event coming up this weekend at the Resch Center, the PBR Ram Challenger Series, the rodeo. We're looking forward to it.
12: Mm-hmm. Yes, sir.
3: I had to go get this cowboy, and I went to go reach out my hand to shake his hand. And as he shook my hand, he also did his little cap where he took his cowboy hat up a little bit.
2: What do you call that?
12: That's just a respect thing for ladies.
3: Oh, all right. I love to.
0: Yeah, we didn't get it.
3: You're not a lady.
2: What's your favorite part about doing this Challenger Series and just being out there in front of all the fans?
12: I gotta say it's the riding the bulls part.
2: Yeah?
12: But it's the riding bulls part is the fun part. That's what we come here to do and what we live for. But without the awesome fans and everything at all the different cities we go to, it wouldn't be near as much fun.
3: So I've never been to one of these shows. What can you say to somebody who's never been there and what they can expect?
12: It's more than just bull riding, you know. Mm-hmm. It's going to be thrilling all night long. Got that rock show atmosphere about it. Everybody's going to be wanting to sit on the edge of their seat and get it all in because it don't last all day.
3: Okay.
12: Yeah. Day.
3: Are you looking for any more clowns? Because Huggy is ready to go.
0: I'm just letting you know, only 1% of people in the United States get accepted to clown school. It's harder to get into than Harvard. So
12: yeah, I mean,
0: I only went for a year and a half, but
12: we can always use more clowns.
0: All right, well, I'm here for it.
2: So, were you here in Green Bay last year?
12: I was not.
2: Okay, so first time. So the event happens tonight. Doors at 7. Event starts at 8, and then on Saturday, doors at 6. Event starts at 7. It's the PBR Ram Challenger Series. Marcus Mass, thank you so much for joining us today.
12: Thanks for having me.

0: 7:54 on WIXX. We just had Cowboy Marcus Mastin here for the Professional Bull Riding Series. Review what your friend sent you a text saying, Natalie.
1: My friend Elizabeth, she texts me. She goes, "A real cowboy." I said, "He's from Indiana."
2: But he was Amish.
1: And then she said, "Why does he sound so southern?" I said, "We're wondering the same thing." And Huggy said,
2: "Because he was Amish."
1: Amish doesn't make you have an accent.
2: That's
0: the dumbest answer to a question I think I've heard.
1: I'm going to start using that anytime somebody does something. I'll be like, "They're Amish."
0: Well, he's Amish.
1: They're Amish people.
0: By the best. Not anymore. A couple more freakouts coming in on the text line, by the way, 31011.
2: All right, I'm freaking out because I'm hosting a house concert for 50 people tomorrow, and the rain is going to force us inside instead of outside.
1: Okay, just do what we used to do back in the early 2000s and have a basement party. Hello?
2: Okay. Or rent a VFW. That's where it's at.
0: Freaking out, I've got 1,000 acres of corn to harvest, and diesel is over $6 a gallon.
2: Yeah, dude.
0: And the rain is coming.
1: Get some goats.
2: Yeah. Yo, also, you guys, the people that... The farmers that cut down the crops for the corn, I watched them the other
0: day. Are those all diesel powered?
2: They gotta be.
1: Wow.
2: Yo, and they do it pretty quick.
0: Yeah.
2: They're very efficient. Wild. Yeah.
0: They're very efficient.
1: Morgan is freaking out because it's homecoming weekend at Marion University.
0: Our good friends at Marion.
2: How many homecomings did you go to, Corey? Homecoming dances.
0: I think it was homecoming. I can't remember if we went as freshmen or not.
2: I went to other people's homecomings, one, because I was invited, and two, because I got kicked out of my first one.
0: You for what?
2: Because my buddy was drinking, and he couldn't hold his booze, and then I got in trouble for it because I guess it was in my car, not confirming or denying.
1: Oh.
2: Now that I think about it, man, I've been an alcoholic my whole life.
0: I was going to say.
2: this is interesting.
0: Yeah, no wonder why you're in such good shape now. Yeah.
1: Caitlin from Menasha says, freaking out because my little sister is having her first baby girl today or tomorrow. She's 6 centimeters dilated. So excited for you, Kylie and Elijah. Love you both so much.
2: Oh, hold on. How do you know it's 6 centimeters? Do they have a ruler in there?
1: Well, they can tell.
0: They can tell.
1: Or feel.
0: Well, just someday you'll know.
1: Bring the baby here afterwards so we can say, give it a little gift.
0: I just want
1: all the babies.
0: You are a sucker for babies.
1: I am. It
2: wasn't a Cratcher concession. Little Player of the Month or Little Rocker of the Month. We saw that baby.
1: Fat baby.
2: That you were like, can I hold your baby? It was the weirdest thing.
1: Listen, I know. It's really weird. But if anyone sees us out, the way for I will be calm is if you present a baby and be like, "Do you want to hold this baby?" And I'll say,
2: "Don't
1: yes.
2: say that. You're going to get a bunch of babies."
1: Perfect. You're like, I can't have them.
0: The baby whisperer. 7:57. One final one. Lisa from Appleton freaking out. I'm going to Thailand solo, celebrating my 60th birthday.
1: What a woman.
0: Wow.
1: Let's go.
0: Lisa, we need stories about that when you get back for sure. All right, let's see if we can kick off somebody's weekend freaking out with a

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0: Noah Kahn on 101 WIXX. Huggy, Natalie, and Corey. And what's wow, that was a lot of things happening at once in my brain. This weekend, it's the last weekend of summer. Okay, according to the calendar, it's supposed to rain all weekend, unfortunately. Not all weekend. I shouldn't say that. Sunday, it's partly sunny. Tomorrow, the rain should be done by like 11 or so, which is perfect because that's what time the Seymour Burgerfest parade is that we're going to be in. And we hope to see you at Burgerfest. Lots of fun to be had after that. And rain likely this afternoon and tonight. If you're going to one of the high school football games, probably want to dress accordingly because you're going to get a little bit damp.
1: You're going to freeze.
0: I don't know about freezing. It's 53, so not freezing.
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2: Corey misses all the good stuff.
0: I do?
1: Yeah, you do. We were thrown down over here.
0: Paige is on the line with us from Algoma. Hi, Paige. How are you?
5: Good. How are you guys?
0: Good. Paige said her little carriers brought her home a gift. The gift of being sick.
1: Aw, that's what I'm saying. Her little trophies.
2: I think your kids gave it to me. Because my tum-tum ain't right.
5: Sorry, they can't all the way over to Green Bay.
0: Yeah. Flew in the air. All right, Paige, well, let's see if we can win you $1,000. Hopefully that'll make you feel better. Stay past if you don't know the answer. We'll come back to it at the end, and hopefully you'll win. All right, you ready to go?
5: Yes, sir.
0: Let's do it. Coming down in 3, 2, 1, go.
1: Who is called the king in the world of basketball?
5: Kobe Bryant?
1: No.
5: Pass.
1: What food item has holes known as eyes?
5: Potatoes.
1: No.
5: Pass.
1: In the UK, what color cat is considered good luck?
5: Black.
1: What famous book is about a whale?
5: Charles Dickens.
0: Book.
1: What's the book?
5: Moby Dick.
1: M&M fruit chews would eventually become what popular candy?
5: Starburst.
1: What part of the body does a cardiologist special in?
5: Heart.
1: Before electricity, the refrigerator was commonly known by what name?
5: Pass.
1: What Netflix show features an academy of outcasts called Nevermore?
5: Pass.
1: What is a building that hosts the official Packers?
0: Some of those were kind of hard. Seconds.
2: All right, let's go back through them. Wednesday would be that Netflix show featuring an academy of outcasts called Nevermore, The Icebox. That before electricity, that's what it was called, the refrigerator. Swiss cheese has holes known as eyes, and LeBron James is the king of basketball.
0: The king. And now you know. Well, you learned a few new things today, if nothing else, huh, Paige?
5: Exactly.
0: Hey, thanks for playing along. We hope you feel better this weekend. Thanks for listening.
5: Thank you.
0: All right, see ya. It's 8:08 on WIXX, and we've got some openings for next week, $1,000 Minute. We'd love to get you on at 705-805. 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

0: It's Martin Garrix and Ed Sheeran on 101 WIXX. Huggy, Natalie, and Corey, and it is time to announce some big reward winners.
1: Hey, hey, hey, it's time to win some winners. Who wants this TV? Yeah, yeah.
0: Okay, so we had this big music survey that's going on that happened for about the last 3 weeks or so.
2: Yes.
0: And it's cool because we have the opportunity at WIXX, being a family-owned company, that instead of just getting handed down like a mandated corporate playlist for our radio station,
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2: It's Corey's playlist.
0: Not my playlist. It's really not. It's the people's playlist.
2: It is the people's playlist. And we tell you all the time, take it and you might win some rewards. And these people want some fat rewards.
0: All right, what's the first one, Natalie? A 70-inch
2: TV.
0: Yeah.
2: Tube TV.
0: Big old tube TV.
1: Weighs you got to carry it yourself.
0: Weighs 600 pounds. No, it's a F50 series LED 4K UHD TV, courtesy of our friends at RCA Records. And the winner is Amy Droney.
1: Hey, hey, hey.
0: Amy of Appleton.
4: She's a 33-year-old female ready to watch TV with you. Good old-fashioned Netflix and chillin'.
2: I wonder what her favorite show is.
0: She's going to be able to see it in high definition, that's for sure. Next up,
2: we have another winner, a pair of Black Beats Solo 4 headphones, courtesy of Warner Records. Huggy, who is it?
1: Mr. Nicholas Hewer.
0: Nicholas
1: Hewer, 29-year-old male. He's from Oshkosh and he loves long walks on the beach.
2: Speaking of headphones, you still have mine.
3: I sure do.
2: He stole them.
0: Busted. Well, Nicholas, better pick these up quick because otherwise Natalie might take them back. And finally,
2: right,
0: we have an Apple Watch Series 11, rose and gold, courtesy of our friends at Epic Record. Epic Records, and the winner is...
2: Lorianne Snow. Ooh, from Neenah.
4: 45-year-old female from Neenah. Where the hell is that?
2: Where
4: we don't know.
2: Okay.
4: Oh, he's got to do it.
5: Where the hell is Neenah?
4: But why are they saying Neha?
0: Because it looks like there's an H in there. That's why. So congratulations to Nicholas, Lorianne, and Amy. And you could be a reward winner. We've got TSO tickets for this week's smaller survey. Text MUSIC to 31011 and you could win those.

0: Benson Boone on 101 WIXX 819 with Huggy, Natalie, and Corey. Okay, what is an argument that you can't believe you had with another adult?
1: Yeah.
0: Okay, an argument that you can't believe you had with another adult. And we don't necessarily want comment arguments on Facebook because I feel like that's just, that happens all the time. And idiot people post comments on Facebook news stories all the time without having all the facts. The one that comes to mind for me had to do with you guys.
2: Oh.
0: And I hate to say it.
2: I mean, there's so many. Which one are you going to pick?
0: No, the argument was about Alaska. And somebody said that they were taking, this was during, I think it was a Friday freakout, like last year sometime, when somebody said, we are RVing to Alaska.
1: You can't do that.
0: And said, and you guys argued that that person was messing with us because there's no way you can drive to Alaska. And I was like, what do you mean? How can you not drive to Alaska? And they said, no, you got to get there by a boat.
1: Yeah.
2: Apparently, Huggy and I went to the same school and had the same maps because in our maps, Alaska is in the middle of the ocean.
3: It looks like it.
0: And we finally realized that because maps make it look like, because they weren't geographically correct, I guess, they didn't want to include all of Canada in the map. So they just had Alaska look like an island up in the upper left-hand corner of the country, kind of out in the ocean. So I said, okay, I guess I can kind of give you at least half a pass on that one.
1: You talked to some people at our barbershop, and they said they didn't know that either.
0: Isn't that crazy?
1: So
0: yeah, there were more people texting in on that, too. So again, we're talking about the argument you can't believe you had with an adult.
1: I'll do you one better, because it happened recently. We talked about it on the show. Me and Natalie driving to Coffee and Donuts, and we realized that we argued about, is a globe a map? Remember this conversation?
2: Yeah.
1: Because I think a globe is a map. Technically, it's a map.
2: No.
1: Why wouldn't that be a map?
2: A map is flat. A globe is round.
1: Well, some people would argue that a globe is flat because of the flat earthers.
2: Well, they don't count. They are exempt from this conversation.
0: This is a flat, they sell flat globes
1: and
0: somewhere.
1: Yes, whoever said this, we did look at a globe to talk about the Alaska thing, and we looked at a map, and guess what? Same thing.
0: All right, here's one for you guys. Let's see if we can argue about that.
2: Okay.
0: About this.
2: What?
0: Reindeer are not real.
1: Yeah.
2: Yes, they are.
1: Aren't they?
0: I love how you have to question it. Reindeer are real.
2: Reindeer are real.
0: Reindeer
2: you
0: are
2: can
0: real.
2: Go pet them.
0: Yes.
2: Now, Santa brings them.
0: Of course. I had to explain that going 60 miles an hour meant to one person, or I had to explain to one person that going 60 miles an hour meant you would literally travel 60 miles in an hour's time, going 60 miles an hour.
1: You're
2: is that
1: lying.
2: What that is?
1: I don't think
2: true. Wait, hold on. Rewind.
1: Oh, my God. So you're saying if I go 60.
2: For an hour, I'm going to go 60 miles an hour?
0: Oh, my God. Please tell me you're joking.
1: No. Okay, wait a second. So that means every minute we're going a mile?
2: So when it says 75 miles per hour, you can only go 75, so you only go 75 miles per hour.
1: In one hour,
0: you'll travel. Oh my
2: in
0: God.
2: 1 hour. No, I'm really perplexed.
0: Oh, my God, you guys.
1: There's no way that's true.
0: Wow.
2: Wait, is that true or is it not?
0: Yes, it is. So
2: if I say I will be there in 100 miles an hour, you can then use it as time.
0: Okay, now that doesn't make any sense.
2: I'm going to be there in 60 miles
0: an
2: hour.
0: Okay, so if you capped your speed at 60 miles an hour and you lived exactly 60 miles from where you were going, you would be there in exactly an hour.
2: Then I'll know what speed to speed so I can get there faster.
0: Well, that's kind of how it works, Natalie.
2: Just kidding, DePere Police Department. I am not doing
1: wow.
2: that.
1: I don't get it.
0: Wow.
1: Dang. Melissa said unicorns are real. Yeah, dude, they're just horny horses.
2: Okay, I have one that I actually argued on, and I was the person that needed to be put in their place because I did not know this until I was an adult, as in like 3 months ago. So for everyone, I'm about to ruin this for you too if you did not know.
1: No.
2: But I think I'm the only person that didn't realize this.
0: Probably.
2: Okay. I didn't know that The Undertaker and Kane weren't actually real brothers. That was a storyline. I was fooled this whole time. I really thought they were brothers this whole time.
0: Okay, that's a wrestling thing?
3: That is a wrestling thing.
0: Okay, yeah. Yes. I know who the both of them are. They're both huge.
2: Yes, and I thought they were brothers this whole time.
0: And they kind of look alike.
3: Well, one had a mask.
2: One had a mask.
0: Okay, we don't know for sure then. Okay.
3: I miss Paul.
0: We had Kayla texting in. I had a woman argue with me at Walmart about my daughter's race and who her dad was when she was a baby. Oh, my God. She was wrong. Who would argue about that? She said, it was the dumbest argument I've ever had. It happened 15 years ago, and I'm still in awe. The woman was a complete stranger.
3: Hmm.
0: Well, about your
2: child. Some people's kids.
0: That's something that you don't argue with somebody about, is about what race your kid is. My God.
2: Hmm.
0: Who has the audacity to do that?
3: Oh, yeah. I read ran in. What race did he ran in? That was my bad. I was like, man, what? He can
2: arguing
3: race
2: about what 4K you're doing or 5K.
0: Yeah,
2: you're
0: which
2: doing.
0: 5K?
2: That baby can't run.
3: It's downhill. They got strollers. Come on.
2: If you could see, Melissa, if you could see my face right now after the miles per hour conversation, I'm extremely concerned about the education system. Us too. That's just, wait, hold on. Huggy, that's just like our perception of time. And we are right.
3: Yeah.
2: Okay.
3: 1 to 2,
2: Corey,
3: 2 to 3.
2: Corey wasn't here. Yeah. So Corey.
0: No, I was.
2: No, you weren't.
3: No, you weren't. This was an us thing.
2: Oh. This was an us thing. Okay. So if you say, I need to be there. Wait, how did we set that up?
3: All right. When you count on your hand and you have to be there in 5 hours.
2: Yes.
3: Okay. This is the crazy thing. 1 to 2, 2 to 3, 3 to 4, 4 to 5. That only looks
2: That's
3: like four hours to me.
2: Where if you say I have to be there in 5 hours, okay, 1, 2, 3, 4, 5.
0: So what time are you leaving?
3: 1 to 2. That's
0: no,
3: one
0: no,
3: hour.
0: But what time are you leaving?
2: 1.
0: If you have to be there at 5, in how many hours?
2: 5.
0: You have to be there in 5 hours and you're leaving at 1 o'clock?
3: Yep.
2: Yes.
3: Okay, so 1 to 2 is 2 hours.
2: 2 to 3, 4, 5.
3: 2 to 3 is another hour. 3 to 4, 4 to 5. That's 5 hours, right? But it's only 4 fingers on your fingers.
0: But it's only 4 hours. Because
3: 1 to 2, 2 to 3, 3 to 4, 4 to 5.
0: 5 minus 1 is 4.
2: Yes.
0: Now, if you left at noon.
3: That doesn't make any sense, Corey.
2: Because if we're going 1, 2, 3, 4, 5.
3: That
2: I have
3: makes
2: to be there
3: sense.
2: At 5.
0: Okay,
3: right. But there's hours. This is 1 hour. This is 2 hours. This is 3 hours. This is 4 hours.
2: That's 4.
0: Melissa, right now, I can't imagine what your face looks like. We just texted in because if we're having the miles per hour conversation and now we're having this
2: Wait
0: conversation.
2: Until you hear about our time conversation.
0: Sometimes it's just too far gone.
2: Okay, but Allison says, I'm loving this conversation. I'm so glad to hear I'm not the only one.
3: Exactly.
2: See?
3: Bingo.
0: All right, 31011, what's the dumbest conversation, the argument that you can't believe that you actually had with another adult? We would love to hear from you.
3: Please shut them up.
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12: Cloudy and cool with some showers to start the weekend. For today, cloudy with showers this afternoon, high 65. Tonight, cloudy with showers, possible thunderstorms, low 56. Tomorrow, cloudy with showers, high only 63. Mostly cloudy on Sunday, high 66. From Fox 11, your station for severe weather coverage, I'm meteorologist Pete Potoniak on 101 WIXX. 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
0: All right, thanks, Pete. It is 59 degrees here in Green Bay at WIXX. Boy, we're having some real intelligent conversations here off the air.
1: It's intelligent because we are right.
2: Yes.
1: This is something that I will go down to my deathbed to, because a lot of people are saying they forgot about zero. Guess what, guys? If you consider zero
2: a number,
1: then that's six. Zero, one, two, three, four, five. If you're counting to five.
2: That's right.
1: But I thought that zero wasn't a number because you can't divide it by itself.
0: Right, because it's really nothing.
2: Somebody said it probably takes Natalie and Huggy an hour and a half to watch 60 minutes. So then, okay, that is actually kind of funny. Good zing, and you're right. But then Huggy and I looked at each other because we had the same brain cell. We had the same idea. 60 minutes is not 1 hour. It is actually 59 minutes because when you hit the 60 mark, it goes to a new hour. Right?
1: You know what I'm saying? Like, right? Think about this.
0: Like, once you get to 60, it is a new hour.
2: Yes,
0: I kind of see what you're saying there. Kind of.
2: In 1 hour, not 60.
0: We're talking about, by the way, we're talking about the conversation, the argument that you can't believe you've had with another adult, which is what's happening to me right now.
2: Huggy and I versus Northeast Wisconsin. Basically. Okay, father time.
1: You know what?
2: Help us out here.
1: Let's go. Yeah, you lived when they invented time.
0: There's some other ones coming in that are funny. Here's a ridiculous conversation. I actually debated someone about light bulbs and that they don't actually emit light. They just suck in the dark. Somebody was trying to argue with, Yeah.
1: That's kind of what I tell my therapist, and she tells me back, you're really sucking in the dark there. Wait, that's actually it.
2: Hello, darkness, my old friend. I got to light this bulb again.
0: Okay, not my story, says Haley, but a friend of mine had a guy friend of hers, actually why she was the only one that had to get a paternity test and not a maternity test for her twins.
2: God, I hate men so much.
0: That she naturally birthed.
1: So each twin was from a different dad?
2: Oh, my God.
1: Can't you do that?
0: Lenny says, I feel dumber listening to this. Yes. Same. Yes. That's kind of what happens.
1: Because
0: sometimes
1: you're thinking, man, they might be right. All right?
2: Adam said it's not 59 minutes if you start at zero.
1: You can't start at zero because zero ain't a number, Adam.
2: But the timer starts at one.
1: It does start at one.
2: The hour starts at one. Hour does not start at zero. It doesn't go 59:01.
0: Exactly. I know, but it doesn't start at one. It starts before one.
1: No, you guys.
0: Starts before one.
1: Y'all got taught wrong.
2: Let's call Mrs. Birkin.
1: Yeah. Actually, call Twerkin Birkin. Let's talk about this.
0: Mrs. Birkin, I think she would probably leave with
2: you. You know what? Screen-free week, we're bringing out the analog clocks again.
1: I can't even read one of those.
0: Well, you know what? They said sometimes space and time, it's all relevant. Ruth says, read a book from Stephen Hawking and you'll have a whole different sense of it.
1: All right, I'll talk to you about that book in about 3 years because I can't read.
0: 8:35 here on WIXX. Natalie, what's coming up with the hit list?
2: There is a new American Girl, 2027 Girl of the Year, and you'll never guess where she's from.
0: All right, we'll find out after Mark Amber belong together. It's 101 WIXX.

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2: Brought to you by our friends at Habish. Habish and Rhodes here. Miley, that's what she's going through now. Not
0: going
2: Miley.
0: By,
2: sorry,
0: by.
2: Going by. Through. By. Is dropping her 10th studio album today called Bass Persuades, and it is iconic. The project has 10 song track list and a lead single by the same name released earlier this month.
3: Bass Persuades.
2: What
3: are
2: is
3: you
2: it
3: sure
2: persuading?
3: It's not Bass Persuades?
0: Bass. It's all about fishing.
2: It's for the fishers.
3: It's for the fishermen, man.
2: Lenny Kravitz has officially joined Barbie signature Ken Bassiter's collection, immortalized as a collectible Ken doll inspired by his rock star style. Kravitz said the honor feels absolutely surreal, being the second Ken ambassador, even chosen by Mattel. The $70 Kravitz collectible doll is available online. You can check it out by texting doll to 31011.
3: We got to ask Lenny how
2: abs included.
3: We got to ask Lenny how it feels to be a Ken doll. But then we'll ask Corey because he's got...
0: Smooth.
2: Speaking of dolls, American Girl has announced its 2027 Girl of the Year, and she is from Madison, Wisconsin. Oh. The new doll is being inducted into the collection, and her name is Daisy Davenport, and her story follows her to Camp Gowagan.
3: Gowagina.
0: I'm not sure.
2: Which is the historical American Girl character Molly McIntyre attended. So, did you know also that American Girl was actually founded in Madison, Wisconsin?
0: I did not know that.
2: In 1986 under Pleasant Company.
0: It was 86 only? I thought those things were like super old.
2: Maybe that was Cabbage Patch Kids you're thinking about?
0: No. Huh.
2: The American Girl brand founded Madison, Wisconsin.
0: But 1986, I thought it was way before that. Interesting. All right. Guess you learn something new every day, huh? That's Natalie's Hit List. Thanks to our friends at Habish, Habish and Rotier, National Reputation, Hometown Service. Okay, free money jackpot coming up in just a couple of minutes. TSO tickets for whoever's name we call front row, Trans-Siberian Orchestra, November 19th, Rush Center. Tickets go on sale later this morning. And if you haven't got us your name yet, do it at WIXX.com.

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2: All right, we've got those TSO front row tickets for our name today.
3: Yep, here we go. Ripon's very own, Haley Schmackow. Is that it? Schmackow. S-C-H-A-C-K-O-W. Schmackow.
2: Haley.
3: Yep, if that is you, you got a great last name. You got 15 minutes to call back, talk about your last name and your origin of it. And guess the free money jackpot, plus front row TSO tickets. So
2: we are getting that. We're getting closer to that jackpot too, which the free money is yours, TSO front row tickets, before they go on sale, by the way, later this morning. Could be yours, November 19th, two shows at the Rush Center. It's a Christmas spectacular you'll never forget. Once you go to a TSO show, they're so, so cool. It's a rock concert, basically, that's disguised as a Christmas show.
3: Disguised as a Christmas. Yeah, so Haley Schmackow. Sackow?
2: Schmackow.
3: Schmackow, that's you. You got 15 minutes on the clock right now,
2: yep.
3: Girl?
2: 920-406-1011. 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
8: What follows is an important question from Milwaukee County Judge David Borowski.
9: Why is the Sheriff's Department handing laptops or iPads to defendants?
8: There's only one reason, and that's David Crowley. David Crowley gave tablets to every inmate in Milwaukee County, regardless of their crime. And what happened next? A domestic abuser used a county-issued tablet to contact and threaten his victim more than 1,500 times. A triple murder suspect used one to intimidate a witness. Another inmate accessed child pornography. And who signed off on the program? David Crowley. Not once. Twice. David Crowley even authorized the program again in 2025.
9: It's preposterous.
10: He's right. I'm Tom Tiffany, and as governor, I will protect victims and not give violent criminals the tools to harass them.
11: Paid for by Tiffany for Wisconsin.
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12: This is Haley.
2: Haley, how do you pronounce your last name?
12: Schmackow.
2: Love well, that. You called back right away, Haley. Congratulations. You are an instant winner.
13: Yay! Let's go.
2: And it's not just Woo-hoo! Any TSO tickets.
13: You are getting front row tickets, baby.
3: It's all complete right. with wow. Chris Caffrey's sweat coming off of his long hair.
2: Yeah, you might get hit with a couple of beads of sweat in that front row. Mm-hmm. Haley, have you ever experienced Trans-Siberian Orchestra?
12: I have not.
2: Oh, you're going to love it. It's awesome. It's so cool. It's a big rock concert. You'll leave so energized and with the Christmas spirit. November 19th, by the way, at the Rush Center. You're going with front row tickets. Congratulations. Everybody else can buy their tickets, by the way, later today. But we have a chance for you to win some big money now, too, if you can guess the jackpot correctly. So how much money is in the WIXX free money jackpot?
12: $2,640.
2: She says. $2,640 is
0: too high.
3: What the heck?
13: What? Just a little bit too high. I know a lot of people are going to be mad right now.
2: No, they'll be happy because now they have a chance to win at 940, 1140, 140, and 440. Haley, hang on the line. We'll tell you how you can pick up those tickets. Okay.
12: Thank you.
2: All right, thanks for playing. That is easy. It's the free money jackpot. And we will remind Haley and everybody else, the key to winning is keeping track.
13: Wow.
2: So again, 940, 1140, 140, and 440. 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

0: 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Now, we're aiming at kids mainly, but obviously adults, a lot of us work with screens. We understand that. But like outside of things that you absolutely must do to make a living, we're encouraging you to put down your phone and put down your screens and get out and do stuff together as a family. But we have to make some exceptions, I think. And I think we should discuss that right now openly on the air. Mm-hmm. And homies, you can make the exceptions that matter to you. But I think one of the exceptions, like Mrs. Birkin, the teacher from DePere, who we got this idea from and who inspired us to kind of present this to everybody, is Thursday Night Football. Next week, it's Packers.
1: Yeah, but also Big Brother.
0: Nope.
1: What do you mean, no?
2: Yeah.
0: No.
2: Packers, Big Brother.
1: Okay, it's on at the exact same time.
2: So you should be watching the Packers game because we got to talk to Wayne the next day.
1: I can flip through both.
0: So you get like basically a 3-hour pass.
1: Because this is the week before the season finale.
0: Oh, God.
1: It's a okay. Don't oh, God me.
2: Oh, God. Oh, God. Oh, God.
0: Well, I don't know, Natalie.
1: That's my only exception Big Brother. That is my only exception.
0: Okay, fine. Big Brother in the Packers game, you have to flip back and forth.
1: Mm-hmm. Okay.
0: So kids will find gray areas by day two on this, according to people who have done this before. So you need to download this packet and basically go over like, okay, schoolwork on a computer or tablet, it's allowed, but how do you keep it to schoolwork only?
1: You do it with them.
0: How about car rides and waiting rooms? What replaces the phone? What if a sibling or a roommate who's not participating and they have the TV on? How do we handle that situation? These are discussions you need to have. We don't necessarily have the answer for these for you, but you have to discuss these with your family before you do it.
2: All right. Can I ask a couple?
0: Yeah.
2: Okay. So, headphones at the gym.
0: With your phone.
2: Yeah, with your phone.
0: I think so, because I think you're not really engaging in your screen. I mean, you have to turn the screen on to play the music, but it's very minimal. So I think you get a pass on that.
2: Yeah, because like if I go there raw and try to raw dog it, I'm going to be thinking about my dad. Actually, you know what? Maybe I shouldn't listen to
0: that
2: music.
0: That might be a good thing.
2: Uh-huh.
0: Any others?
2: Okay, another one. I can't not make music for a week. I also, on Big Jamal, my other computer, my good one, it doesn't have any social media on it because I don't want viruses.
0: I think that's the big part of this. And we're saying Screen-Free Week, but I think it's mainly like the brain rot that most of us spend way too much time doing.
2: Yeah, no
0: especially
2: scrolling,
0: teenagers.
2: Yeah,
0: no TikTok, no Facebook, no social media. I get one.
1: Okay.
0: So every morning I start my day and I do my Bible app. Mm-hmm. I have an app that I read the Bible and I do like a little devotional thing. So can I get a pass on that?
2: Nope. I'll give you a pass on that
1: yes,
2: one.
1: Yes, of course.
2: I guess? If she gets Big Brother and I get gym headphones.
1: You get the big guy.
2: Yeah, you get the big guy.
0: I guess so, yeah. Hard to deny the big guy upstairs, right?
1: Somebody said, is checking your fantasy lineup a good excuse?
0: Oh. You know what? I think we did say that because you do have a vested interest in that and you've paid money. So losing a week could lose you a lot of money potentially. So I would say set a limit on that. Like 15, how long does it take to set your lineup? I don't know, 15 minutes, maybe a half hour. I don't play fantasy, so maybe I'm off on that, but I'm guessing it doesn't take that long.
2: Ask your girlfriend or your significant other if they're not doing Screen-Free Week and you want to do it, just have them do your fantasy
0: so you
2: football.
0: Can blame it on them when you lose.
1: Is Siri cheating? If you say, hey Siri, check my messages.
2: Oh yeah.
1: And she reads them out loud.
0: You know, I don't think that is cheating. Okay. I would permit that.
2: The positive thing to this, Natalie, is we don't have to look at Corey's text messages.
1: I won't be able to talk to my man for a week.
0: No. Nice. I heard that.
1: I'm kidding. I'm kidding.
0: It's 8:58. Take the pledge. You could win, and you could win some great prizes. We got a what is it? It's a scooter, right? It's like one of those motorized scooters.
2: Foldable.
0: That somebody's going to win.
2: Block
0: a ton
2: scooter.
0: Of different little prizes for people who take that pledge. Do it before Monday. 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

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This is Mara saying TGIF. And if you want to win some money, well, I'm calling out another name for the free money jackpot coming up at 9:40 on the way. Though 3 days grace, Bruno Mars, Stella Lefty. 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
5: What follows is an important question from Milwaukee County Judge David Borowski.
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5: 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David Crowley gave tablets to every inmate in Milwaukee County, regardless of their crime. 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A triple murder suspect used one to intimidate a witness. Another inmate accessed child pornography. And who signed off on the program? David Crowley. Not once. Twice. David Crowley even authorized the program again in 2025.
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3: 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Right now, I am looking for Terry Stormer of Green Bay. 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So that's Terry Stormer of Green Bay, 406-1011. 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
0: And Terry Stormer is here. Terry, are you perchance from Green Bay?
2: I definitely am from Green Bay.
0: Oh, well, perfect, because you're the one who's playing today.
2: So exciting.
0: Hey, I'm glad you called. You called me a lickety-split, too. So, hey, also, not only do you get to take a guest today, but you're also taking home those Trans-Siberian Orchestra tickets, 2:30 on November 19th. You can bring a friend, a family, whoever. You're going.
2: That is awesome. Thank you so much.
0: Absolutely. And here, now, I got to know, how much money do you think is in the Free Money Jackpot? It's a Friday now. We're a week in. So what do you think?
2: I'm going to say $448.48.
0: Lots of fours, lots of eights, but that doesn't make it a bad guess. Let's see it. $448.48 going once. That's $448.48 going twice. Let's hear it.
1: Too slow.
0: Okay.
2: And that narrowed it down pretty good.
0: So. Good. There we are. There we are. And hey, thank you so much for calling in, helping everybody else out. Your next name is coming at you at 11:40 with me again here on WIXX.
2: Sounds good. Thank you so much.
1: WIXX.
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It's WIXX. And hey, if you want to do some more winning, well, I got it coming up for you just after Teddy Swims playing a game of 10 o'clock trivia. So keep it right here. First, the latest from Alex Warren, Emerald Eye.

0: 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I guess we'll find out. 10 o'clock trivia with Mara is on 101 WYXX.
1: Just one silly little trivia question standing between you and winning this fun night out. 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But only the right answer is going to get you to win it. 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I'm included in that, too. That's 920-406-1011, the number to call. What do 40% of us admit to doing when we go to someone else's house? 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
11: What follows is an important question from Milwaukee County Judge David Borowski.
12: Why is the Sheriff's Department handing laptops or iPads to defendants?
11: There's only one reason, and that's David Crowley. David Crowley gave tablets to every inmate in Milwaukee County, regardless of their crime. And what happened next? A domestic abuser used a county-issued tablet to contact and threaten his victim more than 1,500 times. A triple murder suspect used one to intimidate a witness. Another inmate accessed child pornography. And who signed off on the program? David Crowley. Not once. twice. David Crowley even authorized the program again in 2025.
12: It's preposterous.
13: He's right. I'm Tom Tiffany, and as governor, I will protect victims and not give violent criminals the tools to harass them.
14: Paid for by Tiffany for Wisconsin.

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Our colors will fade eventually. 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Oh my, my, oh my, my love. I take one look at you, you're taking me

0: According to a survey, they say 40% of people admit to doing this when they go to someone else's house. And Tim is on the line. What's your answer today, Tim?
1: Take their shoes off.
0: Oh, I mean, that's the respectful thing to do. That's my first question whenever I go to someone's house. Are we shoes on, shoes off kind of house? What's the thing? Because everybody's different.
1: Right.
0: So good guess, but I'm willing to bet that percentage would be higher. So 920-406-1011. You can call me and try again, okay?
1: Okay, thanks.

0: It said that 40% of us admit to doing this when they go to someone else's house. It's 10 o'clock trivia on WIXX. Amanda, what are you going with?
1: I'm going to go with cleanliness.
0: Oh, like you're checking the house, making sure, like, you're getting on your hands and knees, making sure there's no dirt on the floors, make sure the Roomba's going around.
1: Yeah, like pets and cleanliness.
0: Oh, I see. I mean, yeah, because you don't want to be going to a house that's got, like, cockroaches crawling around. Ugh, but not quite. 920-406-1011. It's 10 o'clock trivia. If you got an answer, give me a call. Okay.

0: 10 o'clock trivia, and according to a survey, 40% of us admit to doing this when at someone else's house, and Amy is on the line. What do you think they admit to doing?
1: Look through cupboards in their bathroom.
0: Ooh, and you know, some people would say that's rude, but I don't know, when you're in there, if you're having a hard time in there and you don't have your phone and like you just have like the box of bottles to look at and read while you're just struggling there, you know, I think they would think it's okay.
1: I agree. I wouldn't care. I have nothing to hide.
0: I mean, it's a bathroom. I mean, unless you just want to see my feminine hygiene products, you know, I'm not hiding anything with that.
1: Exactly.
0: Fantastic guessing today, because that's making you a winner. Yeah, love that energy. And hey, you better bring it to where you're going, because you're going to Dancing Queen, an ABBA tribute being put on by the Packerland Sunrise Rotary. It's their Concerts for a Cause on September 26th. So you can bring a friend, bring a fam, go out. It's live music with a live band there. Tickets are on sale at PackerlandSunriseRotary.org. But you don't got to worry about that, because we're sending you there for free, my friend.
1: Thank you so much, Mara. That's awesome.
0: Well, thank you so much for giving me a call. But hey, I got to know who made you a winner.
1: WIXX.

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7: Here's another Northeast Wisconsin construction update. Northland Avenue under 441 is scheduled to be closed nightly from 9 p.m. until 5 a.m., as is the northbound 441 ramp to southbound I-41. And the southbound I-41 on-ramp from Shearing Road is scheduled to close long-term starting Monday, September 21st at 7 p.m. Don't forget to always watch your speed in construction zones and stay safe on the road.
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WIXX Traffic Alerts brought to you by Herling Clark Law Firm. I got two in Green Bay, like literally in the same area here on Highway 29 or 32 West, 0.8 miles before I-41 or Highway 32. The outer lanes are blocked due to a crash. And again, I'll say that one more time. Highway 29 or 32 West, 0.8 miles before I-41. The outer lanes are blocked due to a crash. And one more here in Green Bay as well. Highway 29 East at County EB. The right lane is also blocked due to a crash, causing some backups and delays in that area. So make sure you just drive safely, and you can text traffic to 31011 to have those traffic alerts sent to your phone. 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

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Well, we're challenging you to get rid of your screens for a whole week. 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So again, that's free, F-R-E-E, to 31011 if you needed all the info, or you can find it now at WIX.

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12: What follows is an important question from Milwaukee County Judge David Borowski.
13: Why is the Sheriff's Department handing laptops or iPads to defendants?
12: There's only one reason, and that's David Crowley. David Crowley gave tablets to every inmate in Milwaukee County, regardless of their crime. And what happened next? A domestic abuser used a county-issued tablet to contact and threaten his victim more than 1,500 times. A triple murder suspect used one to intimidate a witness. Another inmate accessed child pornography. And who signed off on the program? David Crowley. Not once. Twice. David Crowley even authorized the program again in 2025.
13: It's preposterous.
14: He's right. I'm Tom Tiffany, and as governor, I will protect victims and not give violent criminals the tools to harass them.
15: Paid for by Tiffany for Wisconsin.

IXX, and hey, it looks like Batman has got a lot more than Gotham City to protect now. It's a video going viral online, and I'll share what Batman's been up to after these two songs right now. Gracie Abrams.

0: He's the hero that Gotham deserves, and apparently Sydney, Australia now, too. It's a guy dressed as Batman. He had people turning heads recently after scaling to the top of the Sydney Opera House in a professional stunt. You can text Batman to 31011 to see the clip. Here's what their news had to say about it.
1: The Dark Knight has traded Gotham City for Sydney. Spotted scaling the cells of the Opera House today. It turns out it was just a rehearsal for Batman Day, which is being celebrated this Saturday.
0: And I just really like how she says it too, like the Dark Knight. And like she said, Batman Day is this Saturday around the globe. So if you want to celebrate, you know, don your Batman mask for the day, just make sure you leave the scaling of buildings to the professionals, okay? Again, that's Batman to 31011 WIXX.

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2: 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So Lindsay Michelson of Wrightstown, 406-1011. 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

Olivia Dean on WIXX. 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Still waiting on Lindsay Michelson from Wrightstown to give me a call at 406-1011 to take a guess at the free money jackpot. 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

0: 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So 406-1011. 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
2: And Brittany, where are you calling from today?
3: I'm calling from Clintonville.
2: Well, get pumped because you are my caller 11!
3: Woohoo! Awesome!
2: Yeah! And hey, just for playing today, I'm going to be throwing you some tickets to see the Trans-Siberian Orchestra on November 19th, the high-flying, high-energy Christmas show that we know and love. So congrats.
3: Awesome. Thank you.
2: Absolutely. Now let's get down to this jackpot number here. How much do you think is in this jackpot today?
3: I think it is $449.02.
2: That sounds like a nice, healthy guess. That's $449.02. And 2 cents. Let's hear it. I need to know.
3: All right.
1: Too low.
3: Darn it.
2: But hey, that does. We are climbing up the ladder of those rungs of the two lows there. So you did. That is a big plus for everyone.
3: Yes.
2: Awesome. And hey, TSO tickets, you're still taking those home. But if you want to tune in, make sure that you're there at 4:40 with Afternoon Haze. He's got the next name for you. Okay.
3: Awesome. Thank you.

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14: What follows is an important question from Milwaukee County Judge David Borowski.
15: Why is the Sheriff's Department handing laptops or iPads to defendants?
14: There's only one reason, and that's David Crowley. David Crowley gave tablets to every inmate in Milwaukee County, regardless of their crime. And what happened next? A domestic abuser used a county-issued tablet to contact and threaten his victim more than 1,500 times. A triple murder suspect used one to intimidate a witness. Another inmate accessed child pornography. And who signed off on the program? David Crowley. Not once, twice. David Crowley even authorized the program again in 2025.
15: It's preposterous.
16: 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I'm Tom Tiffany, and as governor, I will protect victims and not give violent criminals the tools to harass them.
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WIXX. 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You know, of course the answer should be no, but a scientist in Australia, well, they've been working on something pretty weird, and I got the full deets for you after the paradox. It's Ella Langley now.

0: So imagine you're in a pretty bad situation, okay? 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
1: 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Biorobotics engineer hopes the insects could help keep victims of earthquakes and building collapses alive, providing basic medical assistance or surveillance in narrow, debris-filled spaces.
0: 100% success rate hitting its targets in tests, and 75% administering life-saving drugs. So, sure, you know, it's a good idea, but in my opinion, I think seeing a bunch of cockroaches, you know, swarming at me doesn't scream safety. I think it screams more saw, if anything. But again, that's ROACH to 31011. Cool stuff going in the science world. WIXX.
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13: What follows is an important question from Milwaukee County Judge David Borowski.
14: Why is the Sheriff's Department handing laptops or iPads to defendants?
13: There's only one reason, and that's David Crowley. David Crowley gave tablets to every inmate in Milwaukee County, regardless of their crime. And what happened next? A domestic abuser used a county-issued tablet to contact and threaten his victim more than 1,500 times. A triple murder suspect used one to intimidate a witness. Another inmate accessed child pornography. And who signed off on the program? David Crowley. Not once. Twice. David Crowley even authorized the program again in 2025.
14: It's preposterous.
15: He's right. I'm Tom Tiffany, and as governor, I will protect victims and not give violent criminals the tools to harass them.
16: Paid for by Tiffany for Wisconsin.

is on WIXX. My name's Mara, and just over about 5 minutes now, it looks like the Green Bay Packers, they're doing some good, giving back to Northeast Wisconsin this week, and I'm going to tell you all about it after that. I'm going to tell you about it about 5 minutes here. You're still lefty, WIXX. On a train.

Gotta say a big thank you to the Green Bay Packers because they recently announced through their Packers Give Back Foundation, they're donating $250,000 to support rebuilding efforts in Menasha and the Fox Cities as well after the EF3 tornado back in July. So the money, they're hoping to rebuild homes and community spaces as well as like playgrounds and things of that nature. $75,000 going directly to the city of Menasha, and then the other $100 is going to Habitat for Humanity. So again, big thank you, but hopefully now this good energy we put out with you turns into a win for them this Sunday.

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8: Here's another Northeast Wisconsin construction update. Most of this year's closures will be opening in the coming months. The northbound I-41 on-ramp from Wisconsin Avenue will open in mid-October. The diverging Diamond Interchange at Richmond will open in early November. And lane expansion and noise barriers from Wisconsin to Lindale will be complete in late November. Don't forget to always watch your speed in construction zones and stay safe on the road.
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0: And Bruce is here, kind of like the shark or like a almighty, but nevertheless, Bruce, where are you calling from?
2: I am up in Ellison Bay in Door County.
0: Well, hey, well, I hope you're ready to play, Bruce, because you are caller 11.
2: Awesome.
0: Yeah, and hey, just for playing today, too, I got to give you some TSO Trans-Siberian Orchestra tickets right into your pocket there. Going to go see them in November for their Christmas show, a whole rock show for you.
2: Awesome.
0: Yeah, so super awesome. But hey, what else would be super awesome is if we get you to win this money today. So, Bruce, you got to tell me how much money is in the free money jackpot.
2: Oh, I'm going to say $820.
0: $820? Are you sure about that?
2: Yeah, sure.
0: Okay, that's $820 even. $820 going twice. And I think we know the answer.
1: Too high.
0: I mean, they say you gotta shoot for the stars, right?
2: Yeah, right?
0: No worries. Hey, Trans-Siberian Orchestra, you're a winner nonetheless. So let me get your infos from you in just a sec. But your next name is coming at you with Hayes at 440 on WIXX. Yeah.
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1: And it's Friday, baby!
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1: And you're going to go home with some cash today. 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
2: I'm doing good. How about you?
1: Good. Bex is coming in around 4:12 today, specific time. But we're going to preview the upcoming Packers-Jets game and go over his picks. Stay tuned for that. Up next with Bex coming in later on in the show today. It's WIXX. Let's have a show.
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14: Here's another Northeast Wisconsin construction update. Most of this year's closures will be opening in the coming months. The northbound I-41 on-ramp from Wisconsin Avenue will open in mid-October. The diverging Diamond Interchange at Richmond will open in early November. And lane expansion and noise barriers from Wisconsin to Lindale will be complete in late November. Don't forget to always watch your speed in construction zones and stay safe on the road.
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I'm Hayes. The Packers dipping town, getting out of the bad weather this weekend, traveling to New York, take on the Jets this Sunday. 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

0: Daughtry on 101 WIXX. I'm Ace. Thanks for listening today. Let's get you hooked up with an awesome prize today. Brad Williams, the comedian, coming to the Epic Event Center next April. 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It is the 2-second song quiz. 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You tell me the artist or title of a song, but you get to pick where in the song that I play you the clip from. 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

0: Ella Langley, Choosing Texas. It's WIXX. I'm Hayes. All right, you little human Shazam. Call me at 406-1011 if you can quickly identify hit WIXX songs just based on 2 seconds of the song. The thing is, you pick where in the song that I play the clip from. It's the 2 second song quiz, 920-406-1011. Who's this?
1: Leah,
0: let's play. Are you ready to go?
1: Yeah, I'm ready.
0: Okay, give me the artist or title of these songs. You gotta get 3 in a row correct. I think let's start off with this one here. Pick a number between 0 and 358.
1: Let's go 234.
0: Okay. From the 2 minute 34 second mark, tell me what song this is.
1: Pony.
0: Yes. Genuine Pony. There you go.
1: I know that one.
0: Next up, pick a number between 0 and 241.
1: Let's go 38.
0: Okay, 38. Tell me the artist or title of this song.
1: Ooh. I can't remember. Is it Rihanna?
0: Yeah. There you go. You know what's funny is she actually said the name of the song.
1: Oh.
0: I was like, no, you better get this. All right, last one. We're on a roll. Tell me artist or title of this WIXX hit artist. Pick a number between 0 and 196.
1: Let's do 54.
0: Okay, 54.
1: Oh. It's Somber, Homewrecker.
0: Yeah, there we go! Woo! You know, you picked great spots for all of those. Great job.
1: Woo-hoo.
0: All right, let's hook you up. Fair tickets, Brad Williams, the comedian, coming to the Epic Event Center in Green Bay on April 30th. Those tickets are going to go fast at epicgreenbay.com. They're on sale today, but you are going for free. Congratulations!
1: Yay! Woo-hoo.
0: Who loves you?
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0: 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WIXX, I'm Hayes. Gosh forbid if you ever have to worry about your partner cheating, infidelity. There is a new way that people are catching cheaters or people, you know, committing infidelity with their wives or girlfriends, and people are calling it out. How they're doing that and how you can find out, I'll tell you next on IXX. Hang on.
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12: 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David Crowley gave tablets to every inmate in Milwaukee County, regardless of their crime. And what happened next? A domestic abuser used a county-issued tablet to contact and threaten his victim more than 1,500 times. A triple murder suspect used one to intimidate a witness. Another inmate accessed child pornography. And who signed off on the program? David Crowley. Not once. Twice. David Crowley even authorized the program again in 2025.
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1: There's a thing happening on Threads right now. That's the Instagram version of Twitter. And if you've ever been cheated on and you found out that you were cheated on, this is a whole new way that people are finding out that their partners are committing infidelity. If you hear code Megan, somebody's about to get caught. It started with a guy at an airport bar in Denver. He was running his mouth about his girlfriend. She's laid up recovering and he's complaining to his buddies that she can't do the laundry. Somebody sitting nearby heard that whole thing and posted it on Threads. Then the internet went hunting for this woman, found her in a matter of hours. Her name was Megan, and that's why it's called a code Megan. There's a new one this week that I've been following on Threads. It was a woman that got on a Delta flight into Minneapolis and it ends up next to a married guy. She was watching him flirt with this woman in the next seat for 3 straight hours. Numbers were exchanged, then texts with a hope to see you again. So she posted it, asked the internet to go find his wife. They're currently on the lookout for her right now. And that flight landed in Minneapolis, so the odds are decent a few of you may even be connected through the same date. So here's what I want to hear about today. If people are finding people cheating on Threads and on Twitter, how is somewhere that you found that you were being cheated on or that somebody you know is cheating? 920-406-1011 or chime in on the text line at 31011. Was it Life360 that gave it away? Find My? Was it a shared iCloud or the text message that comes through? I want to hear from you. 406-1011. Tell me how you caught them.
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0: but the rent, no doubt. Yeah. Play on, play at, play on, play at, play on, play on, play on, play on, cause I like it. No diggity, no doubt. Yeah. Black Street Productions, we out, we out, ride. We out, we out.
1: It was Blackstreet, WIXX. How did you catch somebody cheating? Whether they were cheating on you or maybe it was one of your friends, the new way to catch somebody cheating is through Threads, the Instagram Twitter clone. They're calling it a code Megan. I want to know the weird ways that you found somebody was cheating on you at 406-1011. What's up, dude?
2: A buddy of mine caught his girlfriend cheating from the Snapchat, the map on Snapchat.
1: That's a dead giveaway right there, because then the two Bitmojis are together.
2: Yeah, they're right on top of each other. That's how he found out.
1: Oh, they were on top of each other already. There you go.

0: Jack Harlow's on WIXX. I'm Hayes. The creative ways that you found out that somebody was cheating, whether they were cheating on you or maybe cheating on a friend or a family member, I want to hear from you. 406-1011 or chime in on the text line at 31011. I'll keep you anonymous. Somebody texted in, I caught my dad cheating on my mom by going through his recently deleted photos. He didn't even know that you had to delete those. Yeah, you got 30 days to get rid of them, but also, I don't even know what I would want to find in my dad's recently deleted photos. Ew, 406-1011, how did you discover that they were cheating on you?
1: Hi there, I'm calling about the cheating.
0: Yes, how did you find out?
1: So I dated a guy for 3 years, and I always knew his password. It was literally all zeros, but I never had any interest in checking it.
0: Yeah.
1: So we broke up, and he came to my house one night after we broke up. So he was taking a shower. So I grabbed his phone because I was curious. And I went in my other spare bathroom and I locked the door. And then I did his 000 password. And then I found out that he was talking to his ex and he actually slept with her. So then I played it cool because I didn't want him to know that I had the password. I put the phone back. And then the next day after he left my house, then I was like, you know, we don't have to talk anymore because I went on your phone last night and I saw that you're sleeping with your ex. So, bye.
0: You got to be dumb to cheat, but you also got to be really dumb to have your passcode be all zeros. What is wrong with him?
2: Join us at the home of the hamburger.
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0: Wrecker, Somber, Zon, WIXX. I'm Hayes. Thanks for hanging out on a Friday. We're talking about how you found out that they were cheating on you. The creative way that you found out. The new way that people are doing this now are through Threads or the Instagram Twitter clone. People are calling a code Megan whenever they overhear somebody talking about potentially cheating on their partner, and the internet does what the internet does and goes and finds that person. 406-1011, how did you find out that they were cheating? Either on you or somebody that you know.
1: What's up? I'm going to kind of like fast forward this, but what happened was I met a guy online and we were hitting it off for over a year and a half. Did not know that he was married, was talking to six other women at the same time, and he lied about everything. And the reason how I found out is my parents hired a private investigator to investigate him because things just didn't add up. He was always saying that his phone is in his cousin's name, his cars are in his cousin's name. Yeah, turns out his cousin is his wife. Yeah, it's been one crazy ride.
0: So how long was he doing this? How long was his cousin his wife? Was it the whole time?
1: We're dating from like 2019 until 2020.
0: Oh, so about 2 years he was doing this to you.
1: I was almost with him for 2 years, and I was engaged with him too.

0: The latest from Alex Warren. It's called Emerald Eyes. It's WIXX. How did you find out that your partner was cheating on you? Or maybe it was someone in your family, right? You're cheating and then you found out in a creative way. 31011 on the Capital Credit Union text line. I'll keep you anonymous if you want to. Somebody saying here, my ex is really bad at binge spending. So to help him, I got his purchase notifications on for things. One night, I got about 20 plus purchase notifications for Tinder. Caught him before he even cheated, and then he still chose to. Somebody else saying here, my ex-husband was posted on the Are We Dating the Same Guy Facebook group. The original poster couldn't give me proof, so I wasn't sure if it was real or not. But because of that post, a different girl reached out with 20 images of proof saying that he was single. He has been posted a few times since then, and now I have proof from 14 other girls that he cheated almost the entire 9 years that I was with him. 406-1011, if you want to chime in on this too. How did you discover that they were cheating? Now, this was through a camera. Was it you?
1: It didn't catch me doing, but it caught our best friend having an affair.
0: No. Oh, no.
1: We have our best friend and her husband cat sitting for us, and we were on vacation. We happened to look at the camera, and we realized she came to the house with a different guy and started kissing him on the camera.
0: Don't cheat on anybody or don't cheat with somebody in a house that has a cat.
1: Yeah, exactly.
0: Maybe don't cheat at all, but you know what I mean.
1: Oh, yeah.
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The Black Eyed Peas on WIXX. I'm Hayes. Up next with Bex, owes us a little bit of an explanation as to how the Packers did last week versus his predictions. We're going to hear all about his predictions for this coming week coming up next. Up next with Bex on 101 WIXX. Hang on. Dexter the Moon Rock's on right now. It's called Freaking Out. Trending now. IXX.

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2: And both Bex and I were kind of jumping around here getting ready for this. Dude, are you good? How you doing, dude?
3: Good, I'm doing really good. I'm like jumping. I'm hyped up.
2: Up next with Bex is here on WIXX thanks to Baycare Clinic Orthopedics and Sports Medicine in Green Bay and Capital Credit Union. Now, we got to talk about how you did on week one last week, Bex, with your picks, all right? Saints at the Lions, you said Lions 24-17. The actual was Lions 31, Saints 30 in overtime. All right. Bears at Panthers, the Bears, you said 24-20. Bears ended up 59, Panthers 37, right? So there you go. You were right on those two.
3: We're not going to talk about that.
2: The two you missed, Broncos and Chiefs. You said Broncos 27-21, Chiefs were 31, Broncos 10, and Packers at Vikings, which we're going to talk about later because I think you owe us a bit of an explanation for it.
3: Yeah.
2: Packers, you said we're going to win 27-13. Actual was Vikings 39, Packers 22. But I do want to give you this. You told me that the Chiefs got Kenneth Walker in the offseason. You said he was going to have a breakout year. Walker then ran 173 yards, two touchdowns on Monday night. That was a franchise record for a Chiefs debut. And you called that one before anybody, dude.
3: Yeah, I think he's a great player. The motivation from winning the Super Bowl and winning Super Bowl MVP was really good. And another thing I want to talk about in that game, it was red zone, four-yard line. And the Chiefs did something that no one would have ever expected besides from the Chiefs. So if you do not know, the Chiefs signed quarterback Justin Fields from the Jets this offseason because they were unsure if Patrick Mahomes was going to be able to play. And what they did was they put Justin Fields in with Patrick Mahomes. First time someone's did that since like the 1960s. Mm. And all the linebackers had eyes on him. He ran to the left. Kenneth Walker came around on a jet sweep, and it was a touchdown. It was just really smart.
2: All right, you called it. Let's go into week two, all right? Let's do a preview of some of these games we're going to be seeing. Let's start with the Vikings at the Bears. These are two teams that already embarrassed Green Bay, and they're going to be playing each other this week. So my question is, which one do you hate having to pick to win this week?
3: Well, to be honest, we got one that beat us last week, and then we have another one that is always going to suck forever and ever and ever. And it's going to suck to pick the Bears, but I'm going to have to take the Bears just because Caleb Williams looking hot. DeAndre Swift is looking good. But although rookie season breakout tight end Colston Loveland had zero catches, 0 yards, all that, zeros across the board. And the two wide receivers that they thought were going to break out both had less than 50 yards apiece. So I don't know, but I'm going to have to take the Bears 24-17.
2: All right, let's go on to pick number two, Bengals at Texans. All right, what are you thinking, dude?
3: I think this is going to be a good game. The Bengals showed signs of an actual defense in week one. It'll be a good game, but the Texans defense, who I think have the best defense in the NFL, actually struggled majorly against the Bills, and to go against now a better offense in the Bengals, it's going to be a tough one, but I am thinking I'm going to have to give the edge to the Cincinnati Bengals 22-17.
2: All right. Houston might not have Nico Collins, so how does losing one receiver actually matter the team like that?
3: I think it matters a lot. He's been dealing with a lot of injuries lately, and he's their number one guy. David Montgomery was really good, though, but I don't think he can carry an entire offense, and that's one of the reasons that I forgot to say on why.
2: Yeah, let's move on. Pick number three. We're here with Up Next with Bex, by the way, if you're just tuning in, giving predictions for week two in the NFL. Steelers at Patriots. Aaron Rodgers, Steelers quarterback. Mike McCarthy is the Steelers head coach. Same team. So the whole what are you thinking about that? Who are you rooting for them, or are you rooting against them?
3: I'm obviously rooting for the Steelers. I like Aaron Rodgers. I like Mike McCarthy. I do not like the Patriots. I think the Steelers just edged out a game against the Falcons, who had their third-string quarterback, Cooper Rush, my redhead brother, in starting, and they barely won by, like, less than seven. Woof. The Patriots just looked horrible. Drake May just could not find any of his receivers last week. And he threw three interceptions, all his fault. It's going to be a rough one, but I will give the edge to the Patriots 14-13.
2: All right. Patriots 14-13. All right, well, we're going to come back here in a second because now we got to talk about the Packers at the Jets this coming weekend. And I might have, you might owe us a little bit of an explanation for your pick last week.
3: Oh, I do.
2: We'll be right back with more Up Next with Bex. 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
2: The return of Up Next with Bex on WIXX. He is 11 years old, by the way. Right, Bex, you're 11?
3: Yeah, I think so, anyways.
2: Voiceman said you were 10, but you had a birthday in the time of that. We got a text into 31011. Actually, somebody calling in, too, with a question for you, Bex. Let's see. Nick, what's up, man?
7: What do you think about my 49ers, the Niners and the Dolphins?
3: I think it's going to be a really good game for the Niners, not for the Dolphins. I don't think they have many good pieces. The Niners looked really good against the Rams, and I'm going Niners 33-10.
2: Do you like that answer, Nick? Yeah?
7: I love that answer.
2: Thank you, Nick, man.
7: Take care.
2: Bye. All right, let's talk about the Packers at the Jets coming up this weekend on Sunday, and you'll hear it right here at WIXX with a kickoff at noon on your Green Bay Packers station. Now, Bex, last week you had the Packers beaten the Vikings 27-13. We lost 39-22. I'm just going to let you go. Where did you go wrong?
3: Okay, timeout. Let's put an asterisk by that game. Because before, if you guys were tuned in, you were talking about cheating. Speaking of cheating, refs at that game, are you good, like, in the brain? That was so many bad calls. Justin Jefferson played great, though. I will say that. But we rocked Kyler Murray. He was out. And we should have won that game. And then Matt LaFleur had points on the board and took it away for a 4th-and-1 against a good Vikings defensive line. It was so dumb. The refs messed us up. Matt LaFleur messed us up. But in the first half, there were a lot of good signs. I think, though, we did good overall, and I think we got to get our payback against the Jets.
2: So you're saying that LaFleur had the wrong call there?
3: Yeah, on that one call. Besides that, I think he called a really good game, and I'm proud of him.
2: All right, let's talk about the Packers and Jets coming up this weekend. What are you thinking, Bex?
3: All right, well, so the Jets beat the Titans by 13. Yeah, that was not very good. But I will say they did look good. The Jets did. And the Packers looked good in the first half, at least, against the Vikings. I think it actually might be more of a closer game than you think, but at the same time, not. But I think Breece Hall, he's a really good running back, just got an extension this offseason. Against the Titans last week, he ran for a touchdown, and the most yards that he got on a rush was only 13. But he, the Jets ran the ball a lot. So I think they're going to be doing that again, which does add some points on the board, in my opinion. But I think the Packers are going to be passing a lot, as the Jets' defensive line is actually looking pretty good this season, and the secondary has a bit of holes. Megan Fitzpatrick going out. It's going to be a good game, though, for sure.
2: All right, so we're favored on the road this week. Give me the score, and this time I'm writing it in pen. What are you thinking? Give me your prediction.
3: All right, your 13-time world champion Green Bay Packers are beating the New York Jets at home 27-17. You heard it here from me, folks.
2: You heard it from Up Next with Bex. All right, he comes in every week to preview the upcoming games in the NFL. Right now, having the Packers beating the Jets this Sunday, you can hear that game live here on your Green Bay Packers station. With the pregame starting at 10 o'clock, kickoff at noon, with all the coverage you don't get on TV, with Wayne Larrabee and Larry McCarron on the call. Up Next with Bex, thanks for coming in today again, dude.
3: Thank you so much. I'm so blessed to be here. Thank Baby Hayes. 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

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I'm a

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9: Here's another Northeast Wisconsin construction update. Most of this year's closures will be opening in the coming months. The northbound I-41 on-ramp from Wisconsin Avenue will open in mid-October. The diverging Diamond Interchange at Richmond will open in early November. And lane expansion and noise barriers from Wisconsin to Lindale will be complete in late November. Don't forget to always watch your speed in construction zones and stay safe on the road.
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12: Why is the Sheriff's Department handing laptops or iPads to defendants?
11: There's only one reason, and that's David Crowley. David Crowley gave tablets to every inmate in Milwaukee County, regardless of their crime. And what happened next? A domestic abuser used a county-issued tablet to contact and threaten his victim more than 1,500 times. A triple murder suspect used one to intimidate a witness. Another inmate accessed child pornography. And who signed off on the program? David Crowley. Not once. Twice. David Crowley even authorized the program again in 2025.
12: It's preposterous.
13: He's right. I'm Tom Tiffany, and as governor, I will protect victims and not give violent criminals the tools to harass them.
14: Paid for by Tiffany for Wisconsin.
15: A cancer diagnosis shouldn't mean we can't make plans. It shouldn't mean living without joy or optimism. Cancer shouldn't be calling the shots. At the Fradert and the Medical College of Wisconsin Cancer Network, we're pushing to put cancer in its place by pulling together teams of leading specialists and researchers who work tirelessly for 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

And this town's lost its faith. 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
2: Oh, my God.
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3: 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How are you doing on a Friday?
2: Good.
3: So let's get you some cash today on a Friday. But first off, you are also winning a pair of tickets to Trans-Siberian Orchestra November 19th at the Resch Center. 2:30 show. Let's go.
2: Awesome. Thank you.
3: All right. Let's get you that fat check. What do you think is in the jackpot?
2: Oh, my God. 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
3: $1,495 just straight up.
2: Sure.
3: Okay. You know what they always say, ask for what you want, right?
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3: $1,495 is...
1: Too high.
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3: You got the Trans-Siberian Orchestra tickets.
2: Perfect.
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2: 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No one's going to like my answer. Sorry.
3: You can apologize.
2: I probably didn't help the next person at all. Sorry.
3: Ashley, hang on right there. 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
3: With Huggy, Natalie, and Corey. Is over and Baby Hayes is kicking off the weekend the only way we know how. Your weekend starts now.
4: Oh yeah, happy Friday, Northeast Wisconsin. We always kick it off with you. 920-406-1011. Want to hear what you're up to. Leah from Fond du Lac, what's going on? What you doing this weekend?
5: Hanging out at work.
4: And they let you just call the radio station at work? 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
5: Yeah. Thank God there's no customers right now.
4: Okay, well, good. What are you doing this weekend? Are you going to be watching the Packers game? Are you going to come up to see Seymour Burger Fest? What are you doing?
5: Packer game for sure. Hanging out with friends, doing a little party. It's going to be a good time.
4: Okay, cool. Can I come with?
5: Yeah, of course.
4: Yes, I'm a great time.
5: Woohoo!
4: All right, I'm coming over. Leah, kick off the weekend in Northeast Wisconsin. Let's go.
5: Let's go, Northeast Wisconsin! Woohoo! Go, Pack, go!

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0: wanted.
1: Audrey Hilbert on WIXX. A huge concert is coming to Chicago. Harry Styles is going to do 4 nights in Chicago at Soldier Field. And you have a chance to score some tickets to that show. There's 2 chances for you to do it, and I'll tell you how to win those tickets coming up in about 5 minutes from now. Ed Sheeran's on now. It's Castle on the Hill, WIXX.
2: When I was 6 years old, I broke my leg. 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

Warren and Jelly Rolls on WIXX. So you want to go see Harry Styles. He just announced he's going to be at Soldier Field coming up in May of next year. But then you look at the ticket prices and they're like $300 per ticket. And it's an unobstructed view as well. So how about we get you a pair of tickets to go see Harry live in Chicago at Soldier Field for his tour? We're doing Harry's Homecoming. 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Now, either you can nominate yourself or nominate somebody else. So, parents, if you have someone who really wants to see Harry Styles, but you don't want to spend money on those tickets, nominate them now, and we might surprise them at their high school homecoming. 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Text Harry to 31011 to get registered or nominate somebody that wants to go. That's Harry to 31011. Good luck from IXX.

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12: What follows is an important question from Milwaukee County Judge David Borowski.
13: Why is the Sheriff's Department handing laptops or iPads to defendants?
12: There's only one reason, and that's David Crowley. David Crowley gave tablets to every inmate in Milwaukee County, regardless of their crime. And what happened next? A domestic abuser used a county-issued tablet to contact and threaten his victim more than 1,500 times. A triple murder suspect used one to intimidate a witness. Another inmate accessed child pornography. And who signed off on the program? David Crowley. Not once. Twice. David Crowley even authorized the program again in 2025.
13: It's preposterous.
14: He's right. I'm Tom Tiffany, and as governor, I will protect victims and not give violent criminals the tools to harass them.
15: Paid for by Tiffany for Wisconsin.

All right, she's a record breaker. Tied now. All-time record for the most weeks spent at number one on the Billboard Hot 100 with Choosing Texas. That's Ella Langley. It's 101 WIXX. I'm Hayes. New trending music now from a band, four guys out of Atlanta, who are bringing pop punk back. The Paradox, Get the Message, is on IXX. 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
11: What follows is an important question from Milwaukee County Judge David Borowski.
12: Why is the Sheriff's Department handing laptops or iPads to defendants?
11: There's only one reason, and that's David Crowley. David Crowley gave tablets to every inmate in Milwaukee County, regardless of their crime. And what happened next? A domestic abuser used a county-issued tablet to contact and threaten his victim more than 1,500 times. A triple murder suspect used one to intimidate a witness. Another inmate accessed child pornography. And who signed off on the program? David Crowley. Not once. Twice. David Crowley even authorized the program again in 2025.
12: It's preposterous.
13: He's right. I'm Tom Tiffany, and as governor, I will protect victims and not give violent criminals the tools to harass them.
14: Paid for by Tiffany for Wisconsin.

It's Yellow Card in Good Charlotte. It's WIXX. You're going to go see Harry Styles live in Chicago at Soldier Field coming up in May of next year. Nominate yourself or nominate somebody that you love for Harry's homecoming. 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Or if you're not a student, we might even just come and surprise you at your home. 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Text Harry to 31011 and I'll shoot the link right to you to go ahead and nominate. That's Harry to 31011. 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